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Van Halen here on the Eagle. Little Panama, little 20 minutes into your 7 o'clock on a Wednesday. It's good to have you here. Also, good to send the kids back to school. They'll be out of your hair, and you can do stuff without your kids. That's nice. We would like your help to stuff the bus, though, because this Saturday, August 1st, 9 a.m. to 3 p.m., we're going to be stuffing the bus with school supplies for kids right here in Jonesboro in Northeast Arkansas. We need backpacks, refillable water bottles, headphones, and nap mats. 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

0: 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I don't know. Look for your backpack. I can't find it. Where'd you leave it? 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I love back to school. Also, it's probably in the hallway.
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0: Joan Jett, you're on the Eagle. She hates herself for loving you, but it's okay. You're still very lovable. Pretty soon, you're going to start checking the weather. 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

Joe Smith. You're on the Eagle. Dream on about winning that 2025 Jeep Wrangler Sport S from us. More details coming up.

0: Isn't your philosophy, your friend's girlfriends, you treat them like they're your cousins?
1: Oh, okay.
0: So only do it in secret.
2: I was going to say, Chris,
3: I've made love before my cousins.
4: We've kissed our cousins.
2: Christy and I have made out with our cousins.
3: Just hilly.
4: We make out. I kiss. Wow.
1: Gotta stop telling people.
2: We made out.
0: That is.
4: We were like 12.
2: I went to Booby Town and everything.
4: Really?
0: Oh, boy.
4: I didn't do that.
0: Okay, no.
3: I live in Appalachia.
0: Okay.

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0: Queen on the Eagle, Little Bohemian Rhapsody, 10 minutes until 9 o'clock here on your Wednesday night, giving away a Jeep Wrangler. 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

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Is this love? Nope, it's just humidity and alcohol. 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

0: Bon Jovi here on the Eagle. A little bad medicine. 10 minutes until 10 o'clock, and it's still hot. It's still humid. The only good news is it is so hot and so humid that the mosquitoes are too hot and tired to fly around right now.
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ACDC, you're on the Eagle. 20 minutes into 10 o'clock, we are giving away the 2025 Jeep Wrangler Sport S, courtesy of Sonic, America's Drive-In, and Cavanaugh, Chrysler, Dodge, Jeep, Ram. What would you do with your new 2025 Jeep Wrangler Sport S? Well, me, I would use it to go off-roading, you know, like over the curb at Sonic and things like that. But you'll probably do much better. And I can't win this thing anyway because I work for the radio station, but you can.

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CCR here on the Eagle. A little Proud Mary as we get ready for 11 o'clock. Your boss is going to start to wonder about you because you'll be coming in late every day. And your boss will be like, why are you coming in late every day? And you'll be like, because I had to take the top off. My brand new 2025 Jeep Wrangler Sport S. You can have it.

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Genesis here on the Eagle. That's all. Not really. I still have about 30 minutes left in my shift, and then that's all. Pearl Jam right now on the Eagle.

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0: Tom Petty on the Eagle. American Girl. American girls are preferable because American girls use deodorant. Could you imagine like being a European person and not wearing deodorant and living in Jonesboro, Arkansas? That's just nasty, man.
1: Everybody has one. That thing they look at and quietly tell themselves, one day, I'll own one. One day, I'll take the doors off. One day, I'll drive someplace with no destination. Funny thing about one day, sometimes it shows up sooner than you think. 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

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Seriously, you should ask about their collection of Good Housekeeping back issues. Unbelievable. All right, we'll keep on with the heaping pile of classic rock.

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0: 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Hey, thanks to everyone who calls to the show. I always prefer calls to text because I'm old school. Pound sign old school.
1: Hey, what's up, man?
0: Hey, not much is up. There's a lot that's down. I tend to have the dropsies. How are you?
1: Hey, I'm fantastic. How are you doing? I listen to your show all the time, man.
0: Oh, my goodness. What is the name of that medical affliction? What's on your mind?
1: How you doing?
0: I'm doing as well as can be expected with a face that looks like the bottom of a garage sale frying pan.
1: Oh, I'm sorry to hear that, man. We

0: 100.5, The Eagle Rocks. And I want you to listen to this. Oh, wait. No. Ugh. Yes, this is a professional radio show. Why do you ask? Where is it? Nope. Nope. Nope. There it is.
1: Oh, I'm a chords guy. I'm like a rhythm guy. I've never been good at lead.
2: Hey, you know what helps on the lead? The finger.
1: Oh, should I get the beep button ready?
2: Practices in the indentation when you tune the guitar. Okay, when you do the indentations, just move lightly and then go up and down the neck.
1: Oh, this is starting to sound like someone being bossy during a massage.
2: With the frets and the strings?
1: Yeah, no, I know. What? Never mind.
2: Oh, you get lead down really good. It just takes a little practice.
1: Yeah, but if you're the rhythm guitarist, you get to stand at the back of the band photo and look off into the distance.
2: That's
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Greg B. Harrell Show. This is going to blow your mind a little bit. In the 1970s, you were spending about $7 to buy an entire album, roughly $35 to $40 in today money. That means that we as consumers in the 1970s felt that the average song was worth $2 to $3 each. These days, that could buy you 1/8 of a latte.

0: There's now foreskin reproduction surgery.
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0: Where they take skin from other parts of the body to recreate your circumcised foreskin.
2: Yeah.
0: Well, you failed to mention, be careful where you get the skin from. My buddy Jacob just got it done. Now his penis has a bad case of tennis elbow. Robin Tom in the morning.

0: 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You know, people phone me, and I'm considered a different kind of butt dial. It sounds like there's someone in the background with you.
1: Yes, it's my fiancé.
0: Your fiancé? Oh, well, from me, say, hi. But say it in a cool voice so he doesn't know what I'm really like.
2: Thank you, Greg the Arrow.
0: Oh, there he is.
2: I love listening to your show. Thank you so much.
0: You listened to my show and she still said yes? Wow, miracles do happen.
2: Yep. So your show is amazing. We both love you.
0: Oh, well, we have that in common. I also love me. Could I give you a toast at your wedding?
2: Sure.
0: All right, I'm going to use rye bread. Nice crispiness, very few crumbs.

0: It's the Greg Beharrell Show. 888-760-1977. When one door closes, another opens. And that's usually a sign of poor craftsmanship. Shouldn't happen that way.
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to everyone working at Delta Peanut tonight. 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

0: It's the Greg B. Harrell Show. You know, if there's one thing that people are always saying to me, it's, Greg, what's something quirky about you? Oh, before I fall asleep, I check every door to make sure it's locked. Everyone camping with me just waits until I get back from where we parked. Another thing people are saying to me is, Greg B. Harrell, you don't have enough news from Fresno on your radio show. And you're thinking, Greg, why would I care what's going on in Fresno? Well, Fresno is a magical place, as we're about to find out when we listen to another actual clip from the Fresno Television News.
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1: Hey, what's up?
0: Oh, well, what is that crackling? Is it a bad phone connection, or did you sit on a stick, man? What's going on?
1: Oh, not much. Just driving around.
0: What, like in circles?
1: Yeah.
0: Are you phoning from my mid-20s? What? Why are you driving around?
1: Running some errands.
0: Okay, but do you mean that? Like, when you arrive at the destination, will you actually run in and do the errand?
1: I guess I'll slowly walk them.
0: Slowly walking errands. That sounds like

Greg B. Harrell Show. So last hour, we talked about how, with inflation, the average album in the 1970s cost about $35 to $40. And the average song was worth about $2.50 each. That changed a little bit in the early 90s. Then we started paying about, with inflation, $30 per album. And each song was worth about $2. It's quite a decline in music value. They charge more if you want to substitute for a whole wheat bun.

0: and day drinking.
1: Yeah.
0: With an Uber driver, yeah. It takes me so long to pass out. Oh, I'll pass out. Josh.
1: Hey.
0: Ba-boom,

0: It takes me so long to pass out. Oh, I'll pass out. Josh!
1: Hey!
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0: 100.5, the Eagle rocks. Call this phone is a... Or actually, no, jumble that. Can you help me with something?
1: I might be able to.
0: Oh, goody. So they won't give me money for sound effects on my show?
1: All right.
0: Right. So I'm asking listeners, are there any sound effects you can do?
1: I could do a chicken. I could...
0: Well, stop you right there. You had me at, I could do a chicken.
1: Okay, cool.
0: Whenever you're ready. Wow, that was so amazing. I feel like I just laid an egg.
1: No, you didn't lay an egg. If you laid an egg, it would be a very colorful egg.
0: Well, Technicolor Egg does sound like an album I'd buy.
1: Is there an album that's Technicolor Egg?
0: Not that I know of, so let's start writing, because that's sure to

0: sell tens of copies.
1: That might be good.
0: Can I hear the chicken once more, please?
1: Okay.
0: Wow! The fact that you can so easily transform from human to chicken is pretty clucked.

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0: It's the Greg B. Harrell Show. You know, if you're like me, then you also believe life is just a longer version of trying to open the car door at the same time it's being unlocked. But also, if you're like me, you're busy during the afternoon all week long. If that's the case, there's something very important you're missing. All the great TV that's on during the afternoon. Don't worry, I've got your back on this. Here's a sample of what you've missed on afternoon TV.
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0: 100.5 The Eagle Rocks. Phone me or flown me. That's where you phone from an airplane. Floning. So I have no budget for a sound effects library. Can you make any sounds?
1: What?
0: Can you make any sound effects?
1: I could throw an angry cat, a fighting cat. Wait, this is the same.
0: Okay, let's hear this angry fighting cat. Oh, cat morphed into an ambulance. What other sound effects can you do? Okay, well, we don't have a pineapple sound effect, so will you help me with that?
1: Dude, I'm down.
0: Okay, so I'll just say, hello, pineapple, and then you just make the noise of a pineapple.
1: Sure.
0: All right, here we go. Hello, pineapple. What was that, demonry? In what?

Harrell Show, we were talking earlier about how the average cost of a song in the 1970s, with inflation considered, was about $2.50. Then in the 90s, the average cost of a song was about $2 even. Then, in the mid-2000s, the average cost of a song was about $1.25. Keeps dropping. And these days, with the multitude of ways people buy music, the average cost of a song is worth pennies. Yeah, the value of a song to us, the consumer, has dropped almost 100% in the last 50 years. Here's hoping we get back to that $2 to $3 per song. Artists gotta eat. You know, more than just metaphorically, like, hey, great song, you really ate.

0: dance or chicken dance?
1: He said there's ducks on
2: when
1: his
2: you,
1: phone.
2: When you
0: look up duck dance.
2: Okay, here we go. This is interesting.
3: Oh, better well, be. Share it.
0: Instead of just,
3: just reading
0: it to yourself. Oh.
2: Well, I'm trying to find the part where I'm right.
4: 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Oh.
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0: 100.5, the Eagle rocks. Phone me. Or flown. That's where you phone while eating flan. Flown.
1: Holy Toledo, I got through. Greg B. Harrell, how you doing?
0: Holy Toledo. Someone said Holy Toledo. I'm good. What are you up to?
1: Oh, 10 hours down, 2 left to go for my little tow truck driving shift.
0: Oh, are you on your way to tow something right now?
1: No, I'm on my way to do a lockout.
0: A lockout? Sounds like a Stallone movie. But what is it actually?
1: Somebody locked their keys in their car. Since they've legalized weed, I'm telling you, more often than not, when I pop a door up, when they lock their car, it's a 420 friendly vehicle. Pop the car open, and I smell weed.
0: Oh, so it's a Cheech and Chong movie.
1: Yeah, exactly.

0: Harrell on most of the social media. If it's not that, it's at Greg B. Harrell Show. Study says being bored is actually healthy for your brain. So I am a good date.
1: Most people think roads end. 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

0: 100.5, the Eagle rocks. 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Or flown. 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I'm going to do a whisper out on air to you and your whole group.
1: Alrighty. I would appreciate it.
0: Yeah. So who are your close friends?
1: My close friends? I don't know. I don't really have friends.
0: You don't really have friends. So you know what it's like to be a radio DJ.
1: Yeah, there you go.
0: Who's your best friend?
1: Probably my wife.
0: I'm so sorry.
1: Yeah, I know. That's what happens, dude. You get married and your best friend becomes your wife. She's probably listening right now and I'm going to get home. She's like, so, that's a bad thing. I'm your only

0: People call 100.5 the Eagle Rocks all the time because you don't have to wait for the beep. We are the beep. Nope, no idea what that means. Yeah.
1: Well, what did you end up having for dinner?
2: For dinner, I had, ice cream.
1: Sorry, I must have misheard. What did you have for dinner?
2: Ice cream.
1: Ice cream for dinner. What are you, a Judy Blume book?
2: I kind of had a craving for it.
1: What flavor of ice cream?
2: Okay, it was vanilla, chocolate, and waffle cone mixed in it, and caramel. It was pretty good.
1: And that was your dinner, a bowl of ice cream.
2: Actually, I had that, and I had like a rainbow sherbet.
1: What? So your dinner was two courses of frozen sugar?
2: Yeah.
1: What did you have for dessert? Insulin? Were you just eating the leftovers you had from trying to capture Hansel and Gretel?
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0: 30 years, we've been proud to call Jonesboro home. Shouldn't they name a street after us or something?
1: And the winner is
0: 100.5 to Eagle Rocks.

Greg B. Harrell Show. Let me tell you something. Way back when, this is 1960s, 1970s, a lot of solo artists would bring in session musicians to lay down specific tracks. Maybe a guitar solo, a bass line, whatever the case may be. And session musicians were paid about $12 per session. But any session musician worth their salt would double that money with a simple trick. So a session musician in 60s, 70s puts down a bass line. Then during the listen back, they'd say something like, "Wow, you know, I think doubling up on it would add a real nice thickness." Most oftentimes, everyone

0: I believe so.
1: That's insane.
2: Yeah. You know, I did not see one semi on the freeway today when I came in. Not one. That never happens.
0: Really?
2: Yeah.
0: What do you think's going
2: it's
0: on?
2: It's kind of weird.
3: You know what that's a sign of?
4: I think
3: of.
4: It's so funny what? That you
3: Luck,
4: noticed.
3: You need to go gambling.
2: That I noticed?
0: You keep an eye on the semis?
2: Yes.
3: Well, she flashes them. Yeah.
2: Nobody, and I'm wearing a dress. They would have gotten to see the whole thing.
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0: 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Hey, thanks to everyone who calls. It means the world. Well, okay, maybe not the world, but it definitely means the continent. So where did you move to?
1: We ended up in an apartment building.
0: Oh, that's cool. If sitcoms have taught me anything, and they have, it's that apartment living is fun. Who's your neighbor? Someone attractive but quirky, I imagine.
1: So now we've got apartment issues, but...
0: Oh, because on the sitcoms, any problem is solved within 30 minutes. Well, what issues are you having?
1: I hate apartment living because I hate apartment issues, like noise and children.
0: Sorry, did you move into an apartment or a mountain cave overlooking Whoville? Oh, the noise, noise, noise!

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0: It's the Greg B. Harrell Show. At Greg B. Harrell on most of the social media. If it's not that, it's at Greg B. Harrell Show. Evil is all around you. In that person who lies. In that person who steals. In that person who stands there until I watch their YouTube recommendation.
1: Everybody has one. That thing they look at and quietly tell themselves, one day, I'll own one. One day, I'll take the doors off. One day, I'll drive someplace with no destination. 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
1: Sorry, to be clear, that is me saying call in, not me saying the name Colin. But you know what? If your name is Colin, call in.
2: Hey, what's up, man?
1: Hey, not much is up. There's a lot that's down. I tend to have the dropsies. How are you?
2: Hey, I'm fantastic. How are you doing? I listen to your show all the time, man.
1: Oh, my goodness. What is the name of that medical affliction? What's on your mind?
2: How you doing?
1: I'm doing as well as can be expected with a face that looks like the bottom of a garage sale frying pan.
2: Oh, I'm sorry to hear that, man. At least you got some good music to keep you company.
1: Yeah, and the voices in my head.
2: Well, sure, of course. But I mean, that's the usual. I mean, who doesn't, you know? 100.5
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0: Go for the Greg B. Harrell Show.
1: Hey, what's up?
0: Oh, well, what is that crackling? Is it a bad phone connection, or did you sit on a stick, man? What's going on?
1: Oh, not much. Just driving around.
0: What, like in circles?
1: Yeah.
0: Are you phoning from my mid-20s? What? Why are you driving around?
1: Running some errands.
0: Okay, but do you mean that? Like, when you arrive at the destination, will you actually run in and do the errand?
1: I guess I'll slowly walk them.
0: Slowly walking errands. That sounds like the title of a folk singer's ninth album.
1: Yeah, that's about it. I'm walking errands.
2: Hey, we're only willing to

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Behold, a phone call. It's the Greg B. Harrell Show. We were talking earlier about how the average cost of a song in the 1970s, with inflation considered, was about $2.50. Then in the 90s, the average cost of a song was about $2 even. Then, in the mid-2000s, the average cost of a song was about $1.25. Keeps dropping. And these days, with the multitude of ways people buy music, the average cost of a song is worth pennies. Yeah, the value of a song to us, the consumer, has dropped almost 100% in the last 50 years. Here's hoping we get back to that $2 to $3 per song. Artists gotta eat. You know, more than just metaphorically, like, hey, great song, you really ate.

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1: It helps increase your chance of getting diabetes by taking something healthy.
2: Okay.
1: Rum-soaked melons, you like that?
3: Rum-soaked melons?
4: I haven't had that.
3: Any? I haven't either.
1: No, no, you have. I mean the kind of on a lady.
5: Oh.
1: Are you poor?
5: I thought he was meant like
4: sangria. You know, I also haven't had that. Those two are pretty good on their own.
0: Bob and Tom in the morning and highlights all day long.
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So, hey. So if no one has told you working at Nice Pack what a nice job you do packing, then let us be the first. Nice Pack. We had that joke written in our cell phone notes for about 8 weeks. 100.5, the Eagle rocks.

0: So where did you move to?
1: We ended up in an apartment building.
0: Oh, that's cool. If sitcoms have taught me anything, and they have, it's that apartment living is fun. Who's your neighbor? Someone attractive but quirky, I imagine.
1: So now we've got apartment issues, but...
0: Oh, because on the sitcoms, any problem is solved within 30 minutes. Well, what issues are you having?
1: I hate apartment living because I hate apartment issues, like noise and children.
0: Sorry, did you move into an apartment or a mountain cave overlooking Whoville? Oh, the noise, noise, noise!

0: 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When athletes win a major championship trophy, it's fun to Photoshop out the trophy because then it looks like they're just so happy to be raising the roof. I like to close every show by writing a little something in my diary. So here we go. Dear Diary, Greg Beharrell here. Violence is never the answer. Unless you're trying to open clamshell packaging. Thanks for listening, everybody.
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0: heat outside, I would think.
1: Done it, I'll do it again.
0: You're damn right. From the O'Reilly Auto Parts Studios, it's the Bob and Tom Show. There's Chrissy Lee dressed like your favorite gondolier in Venice. Even right down to the red kerchief. Very nice.
2: Thank you, Ace. Couldn't hear myself.
0: There's Pat Godwin.
3: Hey, Jack.
2: Sorry.
4: It's the thought that counts, Christy.
2: I really don't have anything to say anyway.
0: There's Josh Arnold.
1: Hi.
0: Hey, how are you?
1: Good.
0: All right. Jeff Oskey.
1: Yes.
0: There's Ace Cosby. Evan. And that first song, Pissing Outside by Billy Jonas. Is that his name?
2: I don't know. It sounds right.
0: Let's go with that.
2: Yeah, I'm getting a shaked head.
0: That's from
2: head.
0: Jeremy. He's spoke. Is there anybody who doesn't do that with the name Jeremy now?
1: I pretty much do. Yeah, you do.
0: Okay. He's been listening at least 26 years. I worked in the oil and gas industry in New Mexico.
2: Oh.
0: I listen to the show as often as possible. We need you every day, every minute. I wanted to thank you guys. One of my favorite tunes, Pissing Outside. I love it. And a huge shout out to the

0: Gila.com.
1: All sorts of
2: stuff. Yeah, land of I lived there for a while.
3: Gila monsters running wild in New Mexico. That's what I see.
2: It was a beautiful state, actually.
3: Really?
2: Yeah, a lot going on there. There are white dunes all the way up to mountains. You can ski. It's
3: all white dunes.
2: It's called
4: All the White Dunes.
2: That's right. Thank you, David Bowie. Oh, I love that song.
4: I do too.
2: Yeah. No, Land of Enchantment is really enchanting.
1: We should sit down one day and figure out all the states we've lived in. But John, you haven't lived in many states, have you?
4: Lived in states? Yeah. No, two.
2: I've only lived in two.
1: Just two?
2: New Mexico and here, yeah.
1: Huh.
2: How about you?
1: Ohio, Indiana, California, West Virginia. Gosh, I think that's it. That's not bad.
4: I've lived on three continents.
1: Three? Oh, you have lived on three continents.
2: That's impressive. That's
4: right. That is impressive.
1: Yeah.
4: But other than, states?
1: Do you think you could learn a foreign language?
4: Yeah.
1: I lack that. I don't know why. But
4: Really?
1: Yeah, I just can't.
4: Did you have to take one in high school?
1: I was supposed to take Latin. Remember my Latin teacher was always getting upset with me because I would fall asleep in class. You know, I wasn't paying attention like she wanted me to. And it turns out she was having parties, actually.
2: You missed out, huh?
1: I missed out on the parties. I missed out on Latin. And the only thing I remember from Latin is Pegasus was not afraid. That's all I learned.
2: Okay.
1: Actually, it came in handy on a crossword the other day, the conjugation of the word love, to love, amo, amas, amat. That's love in Latin.
2: Man, I know. I would never have gotten that.
1: Yeah. There's a lot of Latin in on your money, for example.
4: Oh, and everyday words.
1: Everyday words.
2: I took a class called Greek and Latin Derivatives in high school. That has helped a lot.
4: Wow.
2: Yeah, because you can...
1: Your root words.
2: Right.
4: Yeah, that's huge.
2: Yeah, it was a lot better than just having to take Latin. I think it served
4: That wasn't even offered for us. I guess they went, hey, that's a way dead language. What are we doing?
1: Well,
4: I would have taken it for in a second, though.
5: At my son's school, every kid had to take 4 years of Latin, along with a foreign language.
1: 4 years of Latin and a foreign language?
4: Yeah.
1: What kind?
2: What?
4: Really?
5: Yeah.
1: That's surprising.
4: And your son's, what, 20?
1: Yeah.
4: Yeah.
1: He's going to be a doctor. Just to let
4: listeners know that it's still,
5: He took Latin and he took Spanish and he can't speak a word of either. 4 years of each. Yeah.
1: Well, you have to pick up something by osmosis.
5: I don't think so.
4: I got that Duolingo on my phone, but I haven't started anything yet.
2: I started that and played it for a while, and then
4: it's a game.
1: Yeah, it's got a reward system.
2: You
1: get medals.
5: Do you know who does that? Is comedian Jeff Bodart, and I was with him in the car. He goes, "Hey, I have to do my Duolingo thing." And he spoke fluent Spanish for like 10 minutes into the thing. I was blown away.
1: Nice.
5: He, but he does it every day, and he's been doing it for 2 years.
2: He's on cruise ships a lot. He's got a lot of time to kill.
1: But the surprising thing, what's surprising about that is Bodart is dumb as a box of rocks. I can't understand.
5: He got held back in third grade, but he's doing now as an adult.
1: That's all right. He's doing very well.
5: Yes.
2: What language are you going to learn on Duolingo?
1: No, I'm kidding, Jeff.
2: Okay. Josh?
4: Oh, I don't know. I just
2: got it. Oh, you haven't picked it yet?
1: I always wanted to learn Italian to see what they're saying during the mob movies.
5: Maggie wants to take us to take Italian classes.
1: No kidding.
4: Wow.
5: Yeah, she wants to move to Italy when we're done.
4: Really?
1: Oh, where are you going to move, Jeff?
5: I'm going to stay right here.
1: Anywhere but Italy.
2: Yeah. I talked about moving overseas, too, when we're done, but that's not going to happen.
4: They don't have largemouth bass in Italy.
5: Oh, really? Oh, I'm out.
1: What do you fish for?
6: You got sardines.
4: It's all sardines.
5: You have to have a net. It's all casting net.
2: Some
1: of the finest tuna in Italy. Yeah.
2: Is it Italy or Italy?
1: I'm not sure. Okay. We've got
2: Seriously, if you could live anywhere, where would you live? If it wouldn't matter.
1: Chelsea and London. England. Absolutely. I'd be a subject of the crown in a heartbeat. You're damn right.
2: So Chelsea's like a part of London, right?
1: That's the upper scale. Where we stayed when we went there, there was a pharmacy within walking distance and two or three pubs within walking distance.
2: You're all set.
1: So I'm all set.
2: Yeah.

0: And I take one of those weird cabs. You know, you see the cabs on the British shows.
1: Yeah.
0: All the cabs are like are that car.
2: Yeah.
0: And you take that to Harrods, about 20 minutes, and I'd be happy. I don't know. I'd miss you guys.
2: No, you wouldn't.
0: No, I wouldn't. I'm just kidding you. You know that. Who the hell miss you guys, huh? I tell you what. Coming up in sports, true sports fans know that this is known as kind of the dead time. Preseason football starts next Thursday. Teams are reporting to camp, and not a lot going on right now other than rumor and innuendo are flying around.
2: Oh, that's our business here, isn't it?
0: Yeah, well, I deal in rumors and innuendo, and Shohei Ohtani is injured. We'll cover that coming up later this morning. And a minor league baseball team has an interesting promotion for one of their nights coming up. And Christy has the fabulous news headlines.
2: Well, I have some news headlines for you. We have a new Ozzy Osbourne experience for the Haunted Nights at Universal. I know a lot of people go down to Universal Parks this fall for their, what's it called? Halloween Horror Nights.
0: And Ozzy's going to host it or be a part of it?
2: Well, he can't really host.
0: Yeah, well.
2: Well, I guess he could. It is from the dead.
0: Yeah, all right.
2: But there's going to be a themed house, an Ozzy Osbourne themed haunted house.
0: It should be the Osbourne's house that they use on MTV.
3: Yeah, they just stick you in a room with Sharon for an hour.
0: No kidding.
2: She kind of looks ghoul-like a little bit now.
1: Yep.
2: Boy, her and her daughter. Come on.
0: There's a viral
1: that
0: video.
1: Kitty got claws.
2: Yeah, well, I'm worried. That's too much Ozempic. You can't get that thin.
3: Have you seen Kelly?
1: It's a little rough.
3: No. You would not recognize her.
2: You wouldn't. Mm. It scares me for her safety.
0: I like Kelly when she was a little chubby.
3: I thought she was fine.
0: Yeah, and there's a viral.
4: When you called her a ghoul, I thought maybe you were concerned for her safety.
2: She looks ghoulish.
1: She does.
2: She looks.
4: Anytime somebody goes, "Hey, she looks like a ghoul," I go, "You know, that's a person who cares about that other person.
0: Cares about that other person."
2: Well,
0: that's
2: if you look like a ghoul, that means you look like you're dead.
0: You mean yes?
2: Right.
0: Isn't that how they say girl
2: Jason,
0: in Italy?
2: Ghoul.
0: Ghoulish. Ghoul. Right. There's a viral video of Jack Osbourne showing a daughter or son, I'm not sure what that, and the caption is, "When you find out your grandpa's Ozzy Osbourne." There's a little kid screaming, running around there. Yay! Cheering grandpa on.
2: Also coming up today, let's see what we have. Do you remember the story about, I don't know if you guys did this because I missed a few days.
0: Okay.
2: The couple that were sent cockroaches and a bloody pig mask.
3: Yeah.
2: Ew. Yeah, we'll have a follow-up to that.
0: Is this the latest way to deal with an ex or something? Is that what this is?
2: Tell you all about that.
0: Shimony.
2: Cannonballs, do not try to put that in your luggage if you're going through TSA. Just a little PSA from me.
0: You know... You would think you wouldn't have to tell people, leave your cannonballs at home.
2: You would think.
0: Okay,
2: but
0: come on.
2: Unfortunately, that's not happening. We have a new crumble cookie flavor that is very interesting.
0: I'm into the crumble cookies, man.
2: Yeah, Dunkin' is back with their, remember the iced coffee bucket?
1: I do, yeah.
2: It's back.
0: Why isn't Tim Duncan, formerly of the Spurs, NBA great Tim Duncan, doing commercials for Dunkin' Donuts?
1: Yeah.
0: Where is he?
2: I don't know. Where is he?
0: That's an agent. That's an agent.
4: Where's Sandy Duncan?
0: Where's Sandy Duncan?
2: She might be looking like a ghoul, too.
0: A one-eyed ghoul. You know, Sandy Duncan has...
4: A one-eyed ghoul.
0: Oh, my God, it's Sandy Duncan. Yeah, she has both eyes. Didn't we find that out?
2: Yes, we did. That was
0: the one-eye thing is a rumor, I guess.
2: Yeah.
1: Remember a rumor?
0: I think of Simpsons or something. And here's Sandy Duncan for the GAFU master. She's a... I don't get it. What's going on? I don't get it.
2: Yeah.
0: What else, darling?
2: Let's see what else. We have rotten fish in the news, Shetland ponies in the news. Oh, and a Tiger King update.
4: Wow. A Tiger King update.
2: Yeah.
0: Isn't he about? Oh no, he's in conspiracy for murder, right, or something.
2: He's in trouble. He's been in prison for a while.
0: He's there for a long time.
1: Loving it.
2: Yeah. Well, actually. He's been there since 2020 for that murder for hire attempt on Carol Baskin. How could we forget?
0: Oh, yeah. Tiger King. Josh doesn't want to admit this, but that's why I started watching Tiger King, because he texted me and goes, "Tiger King on Netflix. It's Unbelievable.
4: It was.
1: It was. I loved it.
0: You fly through that first.
4: Yeah.
1: It's great.
4: And then...

0: And then nobody cared.
1: Yeah.
2: Then you found out it wasn't him singing, really. And they
3: it was just the COVID thing,
1: lies,
3: right?
1: Lies, all lies.
2: All lies.
3: keep that singing thought in your head.
2: Okay.
1: Oh, maybe he's got a new hit out.
3: Maybe.
1: That'd be exciting. Hey, I need to remind you that when you speed while driving, you have less time to react to whatever comes across your path. A sharp turn could take you by surprise, causing you to veer off the road, and another car could turn out in front of you out of nowhere. That will lead to a fender bender. A truck could brake suddenly. A cyclist could enter the road ahead, maybe a pedestrian walking their dog. You may not think any of these things could happen to you, but you won't see them coming until they do happen, especially if you're speeding. You don't have time to course correct. You don't have time to stop. The speed limit isn't just there to protect you. It's there to protect your passengers, other drivers, cyclists, pedestrians, everyone sharing the road. So slow down, obey the law, and help keep everyone around you safe. Speeding catches up with you, paid for by NHTSA. Also coming up this morning, one of our favorites, comedian Jackie Cation. She'll be in studio with us.
3: Oh, I love Jackie.
1: Can't wait to talk with her. And, of course, it's Thursday. That means Al Jackson. We are in the O'Reilly Auto Parts Studios. We'll be right back. This is the Bob and Tom Show.
4: ABC News, I'm Sherry Preston. The U.S. military completing what it says was a heavy wave of strikes against Iran overnight, response to an earlier Iranian missile attack on a U.S. base in Jordan. New polling from Quinnipiac University showing 66% of voters say the war with Iran has not been worth fighting. Israeli Prime Minister Benjamin Netanyahu in Washington this week saying of President Trump,
5: he's got basically three options. One, to indeed succeed making a deal. Two, to continue the blockade. Three, to take military action. Anything that will produce the end of Iran's nuclear program is what we want. That's our common goal. We talked about it.
4: He spoke with ABC's Lindsay Davis. The Dow tumbling 1,100 points in its worst loss since April of 2025, in part because of renewed fighting, in part because investors continue to worry about inflation.

0: Some 80,000 evacuees forced out by wildfires in France now being allowed back in their homes. This is ABC News.
1: I'm Jeff Alley on the Cromwell Ag Radio Network. Corn for December delivery yesterday rose 1.5% at $4.81 a bushel at the Board of Trade. That after the USDA reported a 4-point decline in the amount of corn in good or excellent condition. September wheat yesterday up 0.7% at $6.64 3/4. November soybeans rose 0.5% at $12.19 3/4. USDA says 63% of the U.S. corn crop is in good or excellent condition. That's down 4 points from last week. Lower quality ratings were expected this week as confirmation that heat stress is affecting crops. Rainfall, though, expected to ease that stress this week, according to Matt Ziller of Stone X. Soybeans are also 63% good or excellent, down 3 points from last week. Spring wheat, 53% good or excellent, unchanged from a week ago. For corn and for soybeans, crops are developing at ahead of the average 5-year pace. Wheat exports traveling out of Russia still snarl due to closure of major shipping lanes in the Sea of Azov. Market watchers not expecting the wartime situation in the Black Sea to change much in the short term, with agricultural research firm Sovicon projecting that Russian wheat exports in 26-27 to fall by 1.9 million metric tons. I'm Jeff Nally.
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1: Easter?
2: Uh-huh.
1: 4th of July?
2: With a bang.
1: Memorial Day?
2: You're not listening.
1: Okay, I've got it.
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1: Who's this?
2: Hi.
1: There's Pat Godwin.
3: Hello.
1: He's got the guitar out. He's got the organ out. He's got his piano out. And
2: put that away.
1: Anything could be coming from Pat at any time. There's Josh Arnold.
3: He's also got that fresh haircut that looks great.
1: Yes.
3: Oh, thank you.
1: It is really
3: it's
1: nice.
3: It's always nice getting a new haircut.
2: Yeah. Oh, yeah.
1: Yeah. You feel...
2: do they rub your head? They do the massage.
3: Courtney does a nice job. Right. Yes. Nice shampoo.
4: Mm-hmm. Excellent.
1: Are you to the point where you call her Court? Hey, Court.
3: Not yet.
1: A
3: couple more haircuts.
1: All right.
4: Does she have the nails? When she does the shampoo, does she
3: absolutely.
4: Do the nails?
1: Oh, Josh. Yeah. Josh loves the nails.
4: Yeah, who doesn't?
1: Yeah.
4: Boy, oh boy.
1: There's Jeff Oskey.
4: I'm here.
1: Ace Cosby's here.
5: Hello.
1: I'm Chick McGee, and that brings us to our emails. We were talking about learning foreign language, and I, actually, this guy covers it pretty much. His name's Eric, and he says, I lived in China for almost 20 years. My Chinese language skills are passable at best. Some of us old guys just can't learn languages.
4: Oh.
1: That's exactly right, sir. Thank you, Eric, thanks for nothing.
4: 20 years.
1: Yeah.
2: Man.
1: And here's a constructive email.
2: Okay.
1: Dear hilarious people, best line of the show yesterday, Christina says, it was referring to the Pepsi and vanilla-inspired perfume when Josh said, hey, are you tired of not being covered by ants? Christina says, thank you, Josh. I almost peed my pants.
4: Oh, well.
2: That was very funny.
4: Man, what?
1: You are welcome.
4: I'm sure it smells all right, but it just seems, as Jeff said, it just sounds sticky.
1: Yeah, vanilla.
2: Yeah.
1: Vanilla's all right, I guess. But I didn't think fresh linen would be that good a smell, but by gosh, it is.
4: That is great, isn't it?
1: You got some letters over there, Oskey?
4: Well, yesterday we talked about Pat's son's...
1: Yes, we did.
2: I need DoorDash
4: order.
2: Pat,
1: it's causing quite the debate on all our socials and also...
4: It was almost $40 worth of Mickey D's and... Yeah. The striking thing was three, like, desserts, essentially.
3: And a drink.
4: Right.
3: Yeah.
4: Yeah.
1: Like a blue drink or something, right? Yeah.
4: This is from Ronald, a 15-year-old midnight chicken nuggets, Big Mac slushy, milkshake McFlurry, and a drink. Come on, Oskey. I can excuse the others, but you know the munchies when you see them.
2: Oh.
4: Pat, don't worry. A lot of us smoked weed at that age and turned out perfectly fine. And another person wanted to know who's paying for Jimmy's pot. And I don't think he's high.
3: No,
4: I've met
3: not,
4: your
3: no,
4: son.
3: No,
4: he's
3: I
4: you know, it's funny that it didn't even occur because we know him.
3: Yeah.
4: So it didn't even occur to him.
2: Yeah.
4: Yeah.
3: I mean, that could be coming, but it's not happening now.
4: No.
3: I'm prepared, though.
4: No, a 15-year-old boy can crush a pizza by himself.
3: Oh, absolutely.
4: Like, all the time, my kids.
3: Yeah.
2: Yeah.
4: Yeah, no.
3: Last night he behaved. We made some food at home.
2: Did you? What'd you make?
3: Yeah. Spaghetti with ground beef.
2: That's okay.
3: Ragu,
2: that's good.
3: You know.
2: Yeah.
4: Yeah, why not? Yeah.
2: No, there's nothing wrong with that.
1: That's a fine product.
3: Yeah. I put it together.
1: No kidding?
3: I put this ground beef in a skillet, and I browned it.
2: Yes.
3: Oh. And you know, it browns on its own.
2: Did you drain the grease off?
3: Oh, no. I threw all that.
1: Well, if you leave the hamburger sitting out, it will brown.
2: Yeah.
1: That's true.
3: Yeah.
1: But you put it on the heat.
3: He said it was a little gamey.
1: Uh-huh.
3: I said, I'll do better next time.
2: dear Pat, for my 16th birthday, on that very day, my mother got me a job.
3: Oh, well, that's
2: did you talk to him about that?
3: I did indeed.
2: Uh-huh.
3: There's a place here in town called Bubs. He may be doing some dishes at Bubs.
2: Okay.
4: Oh, nice.
2: That's a good place. I know the guy that owns that.
3: Oh,
2: nice
3: cool.
2: man.
1: The dishes. Yeah. Good friend of Christy. Christy has a network.
2: He's not a good friend. He went to school with my ex-husband. He's a good
4: ex-wife
2: guy.
4: Lover.
1: Yeah.
2: Ah, jeez. I know a lot of people.
3: Yeah.
2: I get out. Yeah. I do things.
1: Sorted.
4: Hook up Jimmy with a job.
1: Sorted affair. Yeah. Where are you?
4: How long were you with Derek Bubb?
1: Hey, Bub.
2: Bub's the word, yes.
3: Is his name actually Bub?
1: What's up, Bub?
2: No.
4: My great uncle, we called him Bub.
2: Did you?
4: Man, he was my grandma's sister's husband.
2: Okay.
1: Okay.
4: So that would be my great uncle, I guess.
1: Yeah, right? Grandma's sister's husband.
4: My grandpa's sister's, yeah.
1: Okay.
4: Which, by the way, my grandpa's sister's husband was my grandpa. All right, so my grandma and grandpa are married.
2: Right.
4: My grandpa.

0: was a sister.
1: Right.
0: Had a husband. He died.
1: Yeah.
0: Remarried. My grandpa's sister remarried my grandma's dad.
2: Wow.
1: Okay.
2: There's a lot going on there.
0: Yeah.
1: My goodness.
0: So
3: he was.
0: That's who we called Bub.
2: Okay.
0: He was my great uncle, but he was also my grandma's dad. So my great grandpa / great uncle.
1: Well, that would make you either call him Bub or whatever. Hey, what's going on? Whatever.
0: And we all called him Bub. I was like, and he had white hair. And apparently, every time I saw a guy with white hair, I was only like two or three. I would just walk up to him and go, "Hey, Bub."
1: Hey, Bub.
0: And my parents were somewhat mortified by this.
1: Well, I
2: think it's cute.
1: I believe, and correct me if I'm wrong, but Bub stands for Big Ugly Burger, I think. It's one of their specials.
0: Yeah.
2: Oh,
0: yeah,
2: nice. They have a big burger.
4: Yeah, they have a challenge.
2: Yeah, if you eat the burger, you get a picture on the wall. Yeah.
4: Now, I know I'm going to offend a lot of people, but whenever I hear someone call their brother Bubby or their child Bubby, I'm like, you are low rent. Yeah, I don't want to hang out with you.
2: What about dogs?
4: I don't care what you call your dog.
2: We call, because I call Leo Bubby.
4: But you your brother or sister Bubby, I'm out.
2: My daughter calls Leo Bubby, so that kind of
1: Did you have a nickname with your siblings when you were growing up?
4: No, I didn't. I was the oldest, so I handed out the nicknames.
1: You were a bully. You were always a bully, right?
0: Oh, yeah. Oh. My nephew called my niece Sissy for a while.
1: Yeah. Yeah.
0: And he was little, and he would, hey, and I looked at my dad, and I go, I don't know why, but that bothers me. And he goes, dude, me too.
4: Yeah.
0: For some reason, we couldn't stand it.
4: My grown adult best friend's sister still calls him Bubby when we're hanging out.
0: Oh.
4: And it just drives me nuts.
1: Really?
4: Yeah. All right. Like, you white trash billies.
1: One of my uncles was named Bubby. Yeah, they called him Bubby.
2: Really?
1: I think his actual name was... His actual name was Ray Jr., but they called him Rocky. He was this little sawed-off troublemaker.
0: Oh, he was?
1: Yeah, one of those guys. Short guys.
0: Is he the guy that brought a gun to Thanksgiving?
1: No, that was my other...
0: What?
1: That was my aunt's husband, who brought the gun together.
5: There better not be any lumps in these mashed potatoes.
2: It's a lot of pressure on the hostess,
1: not just
2: right?
1: any dinner, Christmas dinner.
0: Oh, Christmas.
1: There was gunplay, yeah. And he that guy who brought the gun also would never take the same route twice wherever he would go.
0: That's, wow.
1: Yeah.
0: I have some questions for him.
1: It was, I remember the police coming and putting him in
2: cuffs. Did he die young?
1: I don't know what happened to him.
4: Did he have the gun out? Like laying on the table?
0: We're opening presents now.
5: Not in the morning. I won't be here in the morning.
1: he lifted his shirt at one point.
4: To show off.
1: Something, is there going to be trouble or something like that?
0: Oh, Merry Christmas.
1: Yeah, Merry Christmas. Can't we have one Christmas without the gun?
0: Without you flashing the gun.
1: Come on.
2: Do you have any cousins?
1: I have a bunch of cousins.
2: Because you never talk about your cousins. They weren't around when you were growing up.
0: No, we have a good story about his cousins.
5: Is the one that you kissed still alive?
1: Pretty sure she is.
2: Oh, yeah, okay.
1: She's right about my age. I think. Yeah.
0: Pictures of you all over her room.
6: I still love him. Softest lips I ever had.
1: Unbelievable.
0: Why is she from
1: I don't
0: Queens
1: know.
0: Yeah.
5: All forbidden love.
1: That's not the Central Ohio accent, is it? No, we weren't an exceptionally close family before my parents died. So gladly that has continued.
2: Did your mother have a lot of siblings?
1: Six.
2: Oh, wow.
1: Brothers and sisters.
2: What about your father?
1: Just two.
2: Okay.
1: Brother and a sister.
2: Okay.
1: There you go.
4: I was dating a girl, and it came out that she at one time made out with her cousin.
0: Right.
4: And I knew this for a while, but in my head, they were like in third or fourth grade. And then one time I brought it up, and she goes, yeah, we were 17. And I was like, oh, my gosh, that's not making out with your cousin. That's you're too old to make out with your cousin.
2: That's too old. I think I kissed my cousin when I was 12,
4: right.
2: 11 or
4: but
2: something.
4: But 17 is like...
1: I think I was older. Well, maybe I was about 10 or 11,
2: I
1: think.
2: Yeah,
0: that's just flat out incest.
4: Right? I was just like, what?
1: Well, wait a minute. Now, first cousins.
2: Yeah?
5: Yeah.
1: Maybe we shouldn't try to define incest on today's show. Huh? Maybe that would be the wisest.
2: There are people that marry first cousins. We all know that. Yeah.
0: We all know that.
1: Yeah, we all know that.
5: Anybody in my circle that's married a first cousin.

0: I mean, famous people.
1: Jerry Lee Lewis.
0: Jerry Lee Lewis. Didn't Einstein marry a cousin?
2: I don't know.
1: I'm not sure. FDR married his cousin?
0: Well, I see. I mean, it happened.
1: Wasn't Eleanor Roosevelt?
3: The way you said it suggested it was somebody like in this building.
0: Oh, no. Oh, God, no. I don't know anybody that married their cousin.
4: Oh. Over in England, they all do, right? All the,
3: at least for a few centuries.
2: The royal family. Yeah.
0: Yeah. You dive into that royalty stuff, it's...
3: Yeah.
1: And all their kids become dentists.
3: Yeah, there's,
1: and that explains why there's no dentistry.
2: In modern England.
3: A lot of webbed feet.
1: Man. Hey, this is another email from Patrick.
0: Patrick!
1: Patrick, get in here. Chick, as a man of a certain size and age, I too remember the Husky department at Sears. That's right, Husky jeans. Yes, sons of a bitch. And I was bemoaning the fact yesterday that I, even my parents wouldn't buy me a pair of Converse. I had to settle for the winner at Sears made by Converse. Mm. And they were a lesser shoe.
0: What?
3: That's what I had.
1: And Patrick says, yes, I had a pair of the winner shoes and I felt like a loser.
0: There's what I remember most about Sears. They had a charm school.
3: A what?
0: A charm school.
1: Sears had a charm school?
0: It was a little charm school.
3: Like how to sit and cross your legs.
0: I had to put makeup on. And it was like, I think on a weekend, just like on a Saturday.
1: Was this about and the time I really you wanted, kissed your cousin?
0: No, I was probably, I know I was living in the trailer park. So I was probably 14 maybe.
1: Okay.
0: And my best friend, who's still one of my dearest friends, her parents, she was an only child and she got to do a lot of stuff because she was an only child. We were poor, and I wanted to go to this charm school so badly. And my mom scraped together. We went to this little charm school. I wish I could remember the name of it. Somebody out there knows. And we got.
1: I think
0: little...
1: it was the Craftsman charm school.
0: Yeah,
1: yeah.
0: Yeah, it was. Not, I mean, we didn't get a screwdriver in our little kit, but we got, you know, lip gloss and lipstick and how to put makeup on and how it was. I thought I was the most regal woman in the world. Like I had learned something nobody else knew.
3: I'll have you know I went to charm school.
0: I went to charm school.
4: At like a, Sears.
0: Yeah. For like the an afternoon one? On a Saturday.
2: How many people were at the in the class?
0: I don't know. Maybe 20, you know?
2: 20?
0: Yeah.
1: Sears likes
0: 20?
1: To start them, well, get cool. Used to going to Sears young. That's right. Grow their customers.
0: That's one of my fondest memories. I don't get to remember a lot of things. But
4: I remember getting our portraits at the Sears portrait place with the fake full background. Wooden,
0: we did that too.
4: Loved it.
1: Yeah. Have I told you guys the story about glamour shots? My my first ex-wife and my mom really hit it off. This is my first marriage, and my mom loved this first. Mm-hmm. So she, the wife at the time, got a glamour shot,
4: right?
1: And gave it to my mother for some reason. I'm not sure why, or maybe she meant to give it to me, but.
0: Ended up at your
1: mom's. Got mad and gave it to my mom.
0: Yeah.
1: And I went over there after I had a son, by the way, with my second wife.
4: Mm-hmm.
1: My mom had that picture of my first wife as a glamour shot up in her living room.
0: Still.
2: That is odd.
4: Was it a turned up color jean jacket?
1: It was, no. Close. It was a soft focus, and I wanted like a spaghetti strap. And, a lot of makeup, and
3: every girl I knew got glamour shots.
1: No kidding.
4: Oh yeah,
0: it was a big deal.
1: Man,
0: never did that.
1: You didn't. Well,
4: you didn't need to. You went to charm school.
1: You went to charm school.
0: That's right.
2: You were already glamorous. You had graduated.
3: Yes.
1: Is that how
0: my sister did it?
1: Held a graduation. They took your picture and. Played the music behind
0: you? No, they didn't do anything.
2: Were they trying to sell you makeup? What was the deal?
0: Oh, I'm reading about it right now. I thought maybe I'd made that up, but no.
1: Maybe the, started in... maybe the metric and American set of tools they gave you at the end of the term.
0: I just remember we got this nice little kit of makeup and stuff in it. Yeah. Oh, well, it was,
1: Did they teach you to do anything that you weren't aware of doing, like putting your makeup on properly? Or?
0: Oh, I'm sorry. It was every Saturday morning for about 8 weeks. Oh, there was a fashion show at the end. I don't remember that part. No? I'm just reading about it now. Oh,
2: was
0: my
2: it how
0: God,
2: to walk
0: right.
2: and stuff like that?
0: Yes, how to walk, how to sit, how to...
3: And it wasn't like Pat said, the book on the head?
2: Remember that?
0: I don't remember if we walked with a book on our head.
1: Wait a minute.
3: Keep your proper posture.
1: How to walk and how to...
0: I think what they did.
1: How to sit. Okay.
0: Sit. Yeah. And I think and a lot of it was about fashion, how to pick out your clothes, what to wear. I think they were trying to sell you school clothes at the time.
2: Right.
0: Because it was in the summer, you know.
1: Oh, yeah.
0: And end of

0: Fallen. I like to think it was, and a lady never wears white after labor.
1: Next we can do that.
0: A lady wouldn't.
1: We call it winter.
2: And a lady never wears anything but the latest fashion from Craftsman.
3: Yes.
2: You're available at Sears.
3: Always wait for the man to eat first before grabbing your fork.
1: It was a big deal for me now that I look back. Yeah. For us to commit to that and mom to pay for it, that was. Thank you, mom.
3: Do you remember how much? I'm sorry.
1: No, how much it cost?
3: Yeah, do you remember at all what the cost was?
1: No.
2: The surest way to a man's husband is a good cup of coffee.
1: Yes, and a good meal.
0: They must still have charm schools in some.
1: Oh, sure. They have modeling schools now. I mean, it can be really expensive.
4: Aren't they called finishing schools now?
1: Some of them are finishing schools. And
2: they have like debutante balls and stuff.
1: Oh, yeah. This was This was nothing like that.
2: In my brain, it's always in the South, I think, that they
1: or in the Northeast.
2: Is that it? Okay.
1: Both, yeah. It's big in the South. But anyway, aren't I charming? Thank you, Sears.
2: Thank you very much. I shudder to think what you'd be like if you hadn't got that charm school.
1: Right?
2: My goodness.
1: You're still living in the trailer
2: park. You'd be really a bully.
0: Well, coming up in news.
2: That's right. Here's the thing.
1: She's a ghoul.
0: A one-eyed ghoul.
2: Coming up, we'll have sports, including a look, a quick glance around the NFL. Training camps are opening, and Christy will have news.
1: Yes, I will.
2: And somebody will tell us about American financing.
1: I'll do that.
2: All right.
1: I saw the news yesterday. They didn't raise the interest rates.
2: No, it stayed
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0: All right, Wanda. Do you remember anybody from the charm school? Like a specific?
1: Just my girlfriend Diana went with me. I don't remember anybody else that was in there.
0: Dirty Diane.
2: No. So was there like a charm marm who taught you?
1: Oh yeah, there were ladies who taught.
0: I am the charm marm. I shall do no harm. My handshake is firm and warm.
1: I wish we had there was a
2: it starts at the arm.
1: We had a binder. I remember I had all the I wish I
3: they bound your legs?
1: No, a binder, feet. Three-ring binder. Oh, with all the,
0: they bind your feet.
3: Yeah. That's right.
1: Anyway, that's my charm school.
0: And I was telling the story about Christmas, and there, honest to gosh, there was one of my uncles married to one of my mom's sisters, one of my aunts, had a gun at a Christmas dinner. And there's something started, and he said, are we going to have a problem or something?
1: Wow. That'll stop a problem quick. Yeah.
0: This is from Mel. I have one better than bringing a gun to Christmas, chick.
2: The classic way conversation works.
0: That's right. I can top that.
2: Yeah, I've got a better story.
0: My brother brought his guns to my parents' house after my mom's funeral. That's kind of a bummer, right?
1: There's a lot going on there. Yeah, I have questions.
0: Yeah, funeral.
1: Yeah, don't. What?
0: Yeah, what are you going to
1: do? Was he expecting a...
0: I don't know. Maybe
1: a shootout?
0: Maybe he was a suspect.
2: We don't have enough information. Therefore, that story is not better
3: than
2: yours.
3: Let's see that will.
1: Yeah. Right?
0: No.
1: I'm taking the couch.
0: No. Take your time. You can read it. Take your time. Read it. You have a letter, Christy, over there?
1: I've been talking about fingerboarding because of the documentary I saw.
0: Skateboarding for fingers.
1: Yeah, apparently Andrew in Iowa has corrected me. And he said they are actually called tech decks.
0: Tech decks?
1: Yes. And a lot of fingering was happening back in the early 2000s.
4: There was.
3: Kids will be kids.
1: That's Andrew's words, not mine.
0: I've got to tell you this. There's a lot of fingering in the mid-70s, too. I'll tell you that.
1: Little mini skateboards that you use your fingers. It's the craziest thing I've ever witnessed.
0: Yeah, it was nuts, too. Man.
1: Yeah.
0: Right there on the couch. Boy, oh, boy.
3: Oh, yeah.
2: It's crazy.
0: A little fingering. A little Waltons would come on.
3: You don't know what the hell you're doing. You're just trying to do the best you can.
0: It would be go time. Let me tell you.
1: This is from Stacy.
2: Let me hear you during the Waltons.
0: It's almost like you were there, Josh. My God. No, be cool. Be cool. Be cool.
1: Stacy in Wisconsin.
0: Yeah.
1: Christy, I hear you like car shows. I thought I'd share this with you. There is a nude car show in Wisconsin.
0: A nude car show.
1: August 7th through the 9th. And they have two pickleball courts.
3: Oh, boy.
1: Yeah, so we can play naked pickleball.
3: Do whatever you want.
0: Nude pickleball.
1: If you want to find out more, you can go to the internet. I'm sure there's plenty of information.
2: Hotrodsandtailpipes.com.
1: I am out that week, and I will be gone, but I will not be there.
0: Didn't a friend of yours, Saul, didn't he play naked pickleball there?
3: Yeah, all those guys did.
0: Oh, yeah. All the guys played.
1: I'd love to hear naked pickleball. Naked
3: you
1: pickleball.
3: Would?
1: Yeah, of course.
3: Oh, it's been a while.
0: Oh, I can't wait.
2: Will you be careful?
3: I forget when I get excited.
0: You're going to hurt yourself warming up. My goodness. There it is.
3: Let me tune up. Good talk.
0: Okay.
1: All right.
0: Tuning.
3: Sorry. It's humid in here. It's moist.
0: Damp.
1: It's because I'm sitting next to you, Pat.
0: Oh, tonight was damp.
2: And I just had some of Tom's shredded wheat.
1: Yeah.
2: You know, he keeps it in those plastic.
0: Yeah.
2: I don't know
0: the
2: how
0: plastic
2: long.
0: Plastic decanters or whatever.
2: That it's due for some turnover.
0: Oh, yeah.
1: How stale was it?
2: Half shredded wheat, half silverfish.
1: Oh.
0: I think he likes it aged.
2: Yeah, it was aged. Yeah.

0: very nice.
1: Yeah.
0: I have not started pickleball yet.
1: You would love it. I've played a couple times. It's not for me.
0: I did a little tennis, but not, I don't know. I don't know if I could.
1: It's fun. It's just
0: the ball goes slower, though, right?
1: Mm-hmm.
0: Yeah, and you got the big paddle.
1: It's like a wiffle ball kind of thing.
0: Is it real light.
1: Is
0: it solid plastic or have holes
2: in it? Holes.
0: It's got holes in it. Oh, son of a gun.
2: Odd. Really odd.
1: Yeah. Yeah.
0: Do you keep score like tennis? Like,
2: you know, no.
1: The rules are crazy.
2: It's more like ping pong.
1: Yeah.
2: You played at 11.
3: Curious. Yeah. Very curious.
1: How are you? Yeah.
2: I think you'd like it a lot.
1: You're not old enough to play.
0: Yeah, you're way too. You would be the whippersnapper.
2: This young guy over here.
0: Who brought this punk kid to play wiffle ball? Sports coming up. The Bengals had a fight yesterday at training camp. Jamar Chase, he's okay, but he evidently was in the middle of it with a defensive back. And other sports, including this is an anniversary on this day in 1976. There was a world record set for the decathlon in the Olympics in Montreal. 8,618 points. A record at that time set by then Bruce Jenner.
1: Man.
0: Yeah.
1: Well, Tom would have been all over that this morning.
0: That's something, huh?
1: Yeah.
3: You know, we are joined with my guest, Jay Leno. Jay, it's nice to see you.
4: Hear about the second Caitlyn Jenner, man?
3: She's
4: got a memoir out right now. He said, she said.
0: Thanks, Jay. And Christy will have news.
1: Yes, I will.
0: And other really nice things coming up. We're in the O'Reilly Auto Parts Studios. 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
8: ABC News, I'm Sherry Preston. Bargain hunters may be looking to buy some stocks early this morning. Futures pointing to a slightly higher open after the huge sell-off on Wednesday. The Dow seeing its biggest drop in more than a year amid questions about what the Fed will be doing with interest rates. It's keeping rates steady for now, but there are three Fed governors who have voted to raise rates in September. This is the U.S. overnight carried out what CENTCOM is calling a heavy wave of attacks on Iran. But ABC's Mary Bruce says when it comes to the war,
9: Americans increasingly gloomy. A new Quinnipiac poll shows 66% of voters say the war with Iran has not been worth fighting. Trump says he's still hoping to strike a deal with Iran.
8: Iran launching fresh attacks of its own. Jordan this morning saying it knocked down 5 Iranian missiles. With 2 Republican senators still not fully on board with Todd Blanche's nomination to get the attorney general job permanently, the Senate Judiciary Committee has postponed a vote that was set to take place today. This is ABC News.
10: Everybody has one. 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One day, I'll take the doors off. One day, I'll drive

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0: 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So always...
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10: There's Ace Cosby.
15: Howdy.
10: Jeff Oske.
16: Hello, sir.
10: Hi, I'm Chick McGee, and we can take a squint at sports if you'd like. Let's go to the unbelievable story. Well, it's not unbelievable. You just kind of wait for these things to happen. At Bengals training camp yesterday, it didn't take long. Things got heated between the offense and defense. It was day one. Star wide receiver Ja'Marr Chase at the center of the scuffle. According to reports, there was jawing. That's trash talk.
11: Uh-huh.
10: Between Chase and a couple of defensive players. Chase and veteran cornerback Jalen Davis going face mask to face mask. An assistant coach can be seen jumping in between them to try to diffuse the situation and separate them. I don't think you see this kind of thing in soccer or anything like that. There they are, the offense and the defense. There,
11: that you guys are on the same team.
10: That kind of looks like a running play or something. Oh, there goes the helmet. There you go.
9: Man, they look like kids, don't they?
11: They

0: after.
1: Yeah, or at the very least, you were kind of fine, and then maybe even kind of laughed about it later.
0: Yeah.
2: Not a fighter.
3: Oh. You're not?
2: No.
3: Did you ever make
1: far too?
4: You went to charm school.
2: I went to charm school.
1: Yeah.
2: I learned not to fight.
4: They teach you not to fight, charm school. For your lady.
3: Yeah, perhaps you heard the loving and caring comment that Christy had for, was it one of the Osbournes?
2: Kelly Osbourne. Like a ghoul.
3: That's exactly
5: true. You're not wrong.
2: Thank you.
0: She's not wrong.
4: Yeah, it's
0: sorry.
4: Very rough, yeah.
0: I know women can't talk about women, then we're women bashing, but no, she's hideous.
2: It's scary. Yeah. Yeah, but anyway.
0: I knew one of you idiots would make that noise.
3: One of you idiots. And I was, I guess I'm number one idiot.
1: I knew one of you idiots.
2: They let the guys fight in hockey, right?
1: Yeah. I mean, even the officials.
3: Yeah,
2: they just go, hey,
1: all right. And then eventually, all right.
2: Yeah.
3: They don't, it's not
1: and then
3: official.
1: Then they pat each other on the back a lot of times and skate away.
0: Yeah.
3: It's not official, but they do have fighters ranked in hockey, don't they?
2: Do they really?
3: Oh, I'm sure they do, yeah.
1: Yeah, I think it is unofficial.
2: Huh.
3: And because there are enforcers, once again, not an official term, but yeah, the guy who goes out on the ice.
1: Your goons, your enforcers, your. Although gooning is a new dad. I mentioned
5: way different.
1: How old's your son? 19?
5: 19.
0: What does that mean?
2: Is goon a new slang term for something?
3: Is it like a geek?
1: It's a guy who masturbates essentially.
2: Oh.
5: Yeah, looks at a lot of porn and Instagram models.
1: Right.
5: Oh. You're gooning.
0: Oh, yeah. Okay.
1: Hey, quit gooning on my page. Yeah. A girl might tell a guy if she finds out
0: that he goes back all the time and watches.
1: Yeah.
0: Gotcha.
3: Wow. Yeah. I had no idea.
1: But I mentioned a goon and there were a bunch of 16-year-old boys at dinner. It was my buddy's sons and his friends.
0: Yeah.
1: And they were laughing so hard.
3: Look at this.
1: I didn't mean that kind of goon. And then they laughed even harder.
0: Yeah, because you knew.
1: Yeah.
2: You knew, yeah.
3: Oh, my.
5: Well, speaking of fighting, I played a prison one time. I did stand up at a prison down in LaGrange, Kentucky.
3: No kidding.
5: And they were walking me through the yard. You had to perform in the back part, and they were walking me through the yard, and a big fight broke out on the prison yard.
3: Yeah.
5: And I was like a couple guards were lightly, briskly jogging over to the fight. And I go, are they going to break it up? She goes, well, they like to let them wear themselves out a little bit before they get involved.
3: Yeah.
5: And I'm like, so if they attack me, is that how you're going to handle it as well? Like when they're stabbing? Oh, we like to let them get the stabs out before we interject ourselves.
3: Yikes. Did things go well at the prison?
5: Oh, they loved me.
3: Oh, well, there you go.
5: Oh, yeah. I killed.
3: I've never played although Tom's his famous story at a prison, they played.
2: I was not there. Ace was there.
3: Donkey softball, I guess, or something.
2: I was not participating in that.
1: I wouldn't admit. He'll tell it next week.
2: Yeah, I don't worry about it.
0: I lived on prison grounds once.
1: Oh, yeah. What?
2: What?
0: Yeah. My mom's second husband was a correctional officer at the boys' school. And so you got to live on the grounds if you wanted to. And naturally, they did. And so we would, like, it was just a cinder block wall between me and the boys and their sleeping areas. And so I would hear fights.
2: How old were you?
0: 10, 11. But the cool thing was that I lived there when Mike Tyson was at the prison.
4: Tyson years.
0: Yeah. And we would walk to the bus stop and Mike would be walking to breakfast and we'd wave and he would wave back.
1: Like, oh, that's cool.
0: Yeah.
1: Oh, wild.
6: Hey, how you doing? Have a good day.
3: Yeah.
6: Stay in school.
0: Yeah.
6: Remember, stay in school. Yeah.
3: Don't let nobody force you to do nothing you don't want to. Okay. Let's see, where else were we? For Major League Baseball, the Dodgers expect Shohei Ohtani to pitch again this season, but they're not going to rush him back. Concerns about his left knee.
2: Right knee?
3: Zweeney.
1: High knee?
3: It's his left knee, actually. Andrew Friedman, the team's president of baseball operations. Why is Freedy weighing in? He's downplaying his right bicep soreness. He has that, too. Ohtani keeping his arm active with something called plyometric throws.
1: Ooh. That's the medical term for gooning.
3: And of course, it's plyometric because he's Asian and he's on the metric system.
1: Of course.
3: Do you want to hear about these odd mascots in college football?
1: Of course.
3: Of course you do. Yeah. St. Louis probably has one.

0: The oddest.
1: Is the Billiken?
0: The St. Louis Billiken. No word on what the Billiken is. It looks like an impish character.
1: Yeah, kind of a little devil.
0: Yep. The Rhode Island School of Design.
2: Yeah.
0: They have the...
2: yeah.
0: The name of their mascot is Scroty.
2: Oh.
1: Scroty.
0: S-C-R-O-T-I-E. That's in Providence, of course. It's an anthropomorphic mascot. It came out in 2001 to hype up the men's hockey team, affectionally known as the Nads.
1: Wow. Oh.
0: It's exactly what you think it is.
3: There you go.
0: Scroty was not available for a picture for this article, though. But you can just let your imagination run wild. There's Brutus Buckeye, actually a nut. I've told that story before. When I was a kid, Ohio State, their Buckeye, it was just a round paper mache Buckeye with two little feet at the bottom running around on the sideline. Let's see. Wooshock at Wichita State University is a big, bad, muscle-bound bundle of wheat.
1: Really?
0: That's exactly what it is. A perfectly normal thing for a mascot if you go to Wichita State, the Shockers. Huh. No, it's not.
2: Not that shocker.
0: It comes from a German fairy tale.
1: Wooshock.
0: Used to scare children is what it said. Sure. Then, have you ever wondered what Syracuse Orange, what their name of the mascot is?
2: Why?
0: Otto the Orange.
1: Oh.
0: And it's an actual orange. Scratch the Bobcat at University of Kentucky. Hoosier the Bison is back at Indiana University. Yeah. The student body voted to bring that back.
1: Remember how mad Tom was they didn't have an actual bison out on the field?
0: Oh, yeah. Well, there are, I think...
2: Texas, Longhorns.
0: Texas has...
1: Right.
0: Yeah.
1: He was legitimately upset about it.
0: Bevo in Texas. That thing...
2: is huge.
0: It's huge. And if it gets loose... It's going to do what it wants for a little while.
4: Yeah. Doesn't Colorado have a big...
0: Colorado has a buffalo. What's his name? Bruce, I think, or something like that?
4: They bring it out live, right?
0: They trot it out onto the field,
3: Yeah, you get a scholarship for managing those mascots, live mascots. Yeah,
0: it's absolutely true.
1: Oh, that's good.
3: Yeah,
1: that's an ag course in and of itself.
2: Yeah, and it's a big job.
0: Not only that, but it's a Disney movie. One of these days... You're going to be the mascot at the University of Texas. Me and you.
2: I've dreamed about this since the day I was born.
0: Bevo 6. I know you had a hard life, but more news coming up from Christy, including what do you got?
2: Let's see. What do we have? We have a lot of stuff to talk about today. We have a New York school that was going to have human-like robot teacher, but they've suspended those plans.
0: Josh has been way ahead on this. The robots are already making far too many decisions on their own. They're online, they're kicking kids, they're running amok, they're
2: And we have a bride who apparently didn't want to walk down the aisle, so she caught it on fire. We'll talk about that.
1: That's cool.
0: How was I not married to her? Thank you. Thank you very much. Hey, you know, in the United States, there's a break-in every 26 seconds. 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We'll be right back. 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

0: ABC News, I'm Sherry Preston. Bargain hunters may be looking to buy some stocks early this morning. Futures pointing to a slightly higher open after the huge sell-off on Wednesday. The Dow seeing its biggest drop in more than a year amid questions about what the Fed will be doing with interest rates. It's keeping rates steady for now, but there are three Fed governors who have voted to raise rates in September. This is the U.S. overnight carried out what CENTCOM is calling a heavy wave of attacks on Iran. But ABC's Mary Bruce says when it comes to the war,
1: Americans increasingly gloomy. A new Quinnipiac poll shows 66% of voters say the war with Iran has not been worth fighting. Trump says he's still hoping to strike a deal with Iran.
0: Iran launching fresh attacks of its own. Jordan this morning saying it knocked down five Iranian missiles. With two Republican senators still not fully on board with Todd Blanche's nomination to get the attorney general job permanently, the Senate Judiciary Committee has postponed a vote that was set to take place today. This is ABC News.
2: I'm Jeff Alley on the Cromwell Ag Radio Network. Soybeans for November delivery yesterday fell 2.3%, $11.91.5 a bushel at the Board of Trade. August now expected to have more favorable weather for U.S. soybean crops. December corn fell 2%, $4.71 a bushel. September wheat fell 0.4%, $6.60. Soybean futures led the Chicago Board of Trade down as the weather outlook turned wetter and temperatures more moderate in U.S. growing areas. The eastern half of the plains and the rest of the Midwest would see beneficial rain through early next week, and by the weekend, cooler temperatures moving into the Midwest as well. That according to the Hightower report in a note. Soybeans typically less advanced in maturity at this time of year versus corn, making weather changes increasingly important. However, a growing number of soybean crops are in the reproductive phase. U.S. row crops have appeared to escape July with only some heat stress impacting yields, which is why grain traders are pulling risk premium off of the market. While temperatures are forecast to remain seasonal to above normal over the next at least two-week window, any threatening heat is not in the outlook, according to Brian Greet of Comstock Investments. I'm Jeff Alley on the Cromwell Ag Radio Network.
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0: Early, clouds roll in and they'll bring rain later in the day, mainly evening overnight. High 86, currently 62 degrees.
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0: Correct.
2: She's at the news desk. There's Pat Godwin.
3: Hello.
2: There's Jess Hooker.
4: Hello.
2: Hello, Josh Arnold.
5: Hello.
2: Hey, Jeff Oskey.
6: Hi.
2: Hey, there's Ace Cosby.
7: Hey, everybody.
2: I'm Chick McGee. And real quick, minor league baseball. You know how we like minor league baseball here on the show.
0: Oh, yeah.
2: Well, they've got a special day coming up for the minor league baseball team from Alabama.
0: Okay.
2: The Rocket City Trash Pandas have announced, yes, Jimothy Night.
0: Oh, that's awesome. That is awesome.
2: Isn't it about time
0: Little Jimothy gets his due.
2: Weird looking. Yeah. He's a raccoon, right? But he's all squishy.
4: Yeah, there short spine.
2: Yeah, there he is. Yeah. He's a... Rocket Pandas will have their annual August 4th game featuring a pregame raccoon parade. For anyone who's dressed up like a raccoon, there's the official logo.
0: Didn't you buy us hats once from there?
2: I did, because we got caught up in the,
0: the
2: magical name Trash Panda. That's
0: we did.
2: Also, they'll have specialty foods and drinks. Yes, served out of a trash can lid.
0: Oh, I love it.
2: And Jimothy masks to give away to the first 200 kids in honor of Jimothy, who's now officially a viral sensation.
0: Mm-hmm.
7: Sort of a malformed raccoon.
0: Yeah.
2: Yes. Yeah,
7: but he seems to be getting along just fine.
2: Yeah. He's probably got more food than he can handle. He'll be on...
0: Everybody loves him, so they're all feeding him.
2: Yeah. It was on, as Tom would say, it was on the National Newswire the other night.
0: Of course
2: it was. The network news. It was unbelievable. The Rocket City Trash Pandas.
0: Yeah.
2: And that will do it for sports. Christy, what's happening there in the news, world news?
0: Speaking of that, because that was kind of a viral video.
7: Hold on. We've got a phone call.
2: What's going on? Okay.
7: Hello. Bob and Tom Show.
2: Bob and Tom Show.
8: Hello, this is Jimothy.
7: Jimothy the raccoon?
2: Is this?
8: Yes. I'm so happy and thankful to the Rocket City Trash Pandas, but I'm a little bummed.
7: Why?
8: They won't put me in the batting lineup.
7: Oh. Well, Jimothy, they don't allow animals.
2: Well, yeah.
8: Don't they know I batted over 400 back in my T-ball days?
2: Is that right?
8: I was an RBI machine.
7: Oh, who knew?
2: That's amazing, Jimothy.
8: Yeah. And did you hear about the raccoon parade before the game?
2: Yes.
8: I can't wait. I've never sat on the back of a Corvette before.
7: That is going to be pretty rad.
8: Yeah, it's going to be a little different. I hear the other raccoons, they'll be out, you know, throwing banana peels, leftovers, corn cobs. No candy for this, but it's going to be something. But so help me, if I see Gary, I might hop off the Corvette and just beat his ass again.
2: Oh,
0: what's the problem with Gary?
8: He knows what he did.
0: Oh, okay.
8: Yeah, I love the show.
7: Oh, thank you, Jimothy. Good hearing from you.
2: That was Jimothy, the famous malformed raccoon.
7: Yeah.
2: There you go.
0: On a different note, but viral video, did anybody see, this is kind of a, I don't know how to describe it, the California teen lifeguard that saved that little boy from drowning in Santa Cruz.
2: Okay.
0: That was incredible video. If you have not seen it, it's viral. It's gone everywhere. He's being hailed a hero. In fact, the rescue at Seabright Beach in Santa Cruz has caught the attention of our president, who says he's going to invite the lifeguard and maybe even the little boy to the White House.
2: Oh.
0: Yeah. Several adults tried to help but retreated due to the powerful surf. But eventually, this young man and one of his colleagues brought the boy safely to shore. And apparently, this wasn't the only kid he had to save. He had saved quite a few adults as well that day.
7: Yeah.
0: So this young man deserves a hero's welcome. That's congratulations.

0: Congratulations to you.
1: Or is he just doing his job?
2: He fought the surf for 10 or 12 minutes, just staying there trying to hold this thing because he couldn't even get himself.
3: What he gets paid for.
4: That's his job.
3: He's trained for that.
0: You're an instigator. Right.
4: He's a teen.
1: Yeah, well, they hire. You know, a lot of lifeguards are teens. Every community pool you go to, usually just teens.
5: Josh angers America.
1: Of course this kid's a hero.
5: Of course.
4: They were saying the adults that came out trying to help him actually messed, they're like, don't do that. You are going to get washed out. Now we have to save you.
0: Yeah. Yeah.
4: He knows what he's doing. Right. Let him do his job.
1: Oh, this kid's awesome.
4: Yeah, he was great.
0: Both the kids were just amazing.
3: I don't know what the situation would be for me to be hailed as a hero, but I can't think of any scenario.
1: Some would say it's too late, pal.
3: Yeah.
1: You've already been hailed.
3: No, I don't think that's the case, but it would have to be mistaken identity.
0: You mean, if you would save somebody?
3: Yeah.
0: If you came upon a car wreck and there was a fire, you wouldn't run up there and pull them out of
3: I'd keep on driving. No, I don't want to get involved. You guys would stop. Is that right?
0: I would stop.
2: Yeah, man.
0: I don't know how close I'd get to the car, but I'd definitely stop and call.
3: Oh, you'd call?
0: Yes.
3: Hey, there's a car fire. I don't know.
2: You wouldn't roll down your window. Hey, you need help? You all right?
3: I don't think I would.
1: Blow it out. Blow on it.
3: How'd that happen?
4: Have you seen the trend
3: where... it's your own damn fault.
2: Yes. I know what you're going to say.
4: Where people will wreck their cars and people will drive by and go, hey, you can't park there. And just infuriates.
3: No kidding?
4: Oh, yeah. Some lady pulled out a gun and chased the person.
0: What?
4: Oh, yeah. It was great.
0: People are not very nice.
1: Hey, at what point, though, do they go... no swimming today.
2: Right. Yeah.
1: Riptide is way too awful.
3: If you don't believe me, there's almost been 3 droughtings this morning. So.
0: Who knows, they may have done that. No.
4: I think you'll like this, chick. There is a series called Bondi Beach.
3: Okay.
4: And it's an Australian beach. Yes. And it's following all the lifeguards on the beach.
3: Sure.
4: In one day, they saved 82 people.
1: Man.
0: Oh, my goodness.
4: And it's like, how's that still a beach?
2: Where's the red flag?
4: You shouldn't be allowed to go out and...
3: Don't go into the water.
0: People ignore red flags. I saw it over the week when I was on the beach at Folly. That red flags were up. They still went out. That's when you go. Do the lifeguards even sit there for... Well, I guess they do. Yeah. They have to. Man, crazy. A school district in a rural corner of upstate New York is pausing its plans to deploy a humanoid robot in the classroom after state education officials, teachers, and local residents raised quite a few concerns. Earlier this year, the Salamanca, City Central School District's board approved the nearly $60,000 purchase from Realbotics with the hope that the stationary robot nicknamed Sally would enhance the education of high school students studying robotics and technology fields. That makes sense.
3: Salamanca's a bad guy on Breaking Bad.
0: Salamanca?
3: One of them.
0: Really? Hmm. Parents and educators soon raised concern about privacy. Some also noted that Realbotics' sister company produces sex dolls.
2: Is that what people are upset about?
3: They got money from somewhere.
0: Yeah, they're worried about their kids' privacy. So,
4: You know, this was started in New York in 2021. Did you know that they actually started to initiate these robots?
0: Really?
4: Yeah. Who was the governor that approved this roboto? Como? Was it Cuomo?
3: Cuomo.
4: Yeah. And they had a little jingle there.
2: She's hot.
3: Is that a sex doll right there?
0: Oh.
4: Yeah, that's a sex doll.
0: That's the robot they were trying to put in the classroom?
4: That's the teacher.
1: All right, well, the problem now becomes very clear. The teacher looks like a sex doll.
0: Yeah. Yes, she does. Yeah.
3: But look at the guy holding the, is he holding the phone or... The guy who looks like somebody who would...
4: Stephen Hawking?
3: ...keep several sex dolls on hand. The guy in the glasses.
1: Yeah, a nerd with money.
3: Yeah.
2: The guy in the glasses looks like a bizarro Hugh Jackman, actually.
1: Oh, I see what you're saying.
3: Yeah, a little bit.
0: Or an Austin Powers that's squished.
2: Yeah,
1: he looks like if Jimothy were a human.
3: Yeah.
0: For now, that robot pilot remains on hold as the district works through enhanced student data privacy agreements. Okay.
3: I don't know.
2: Why do those sex dolls always look like so mad? Like, did you see her face?
4: Yeah,
2: like,
4: she's just angry at something.
2: Yeah.
4: Yeah, do you know what she's about to have done to her? Of course she's upset.
1: They look intense.
2: Yeah, it is intense. That would be the
6: look
2: worst.
6: At her. Oh. You didn't do your homework. Like,

0: She looks Russian somehow.
1: Yeah, I see what you're saying.
2: So technically, she's not a sex doll. She's the robot for the school.
1: Yeah. Look at so the maybe, boobs.
2: Yeah.
3: Yeah.
1: Maybe.
0: Yeah, that... Like, oh come my gosh.
2: On. Maybe that's the talk about, wanted to get the students to behave.
3: Talk about switch the heads on 5 and 7. Yeah. Come on.
0: And the mouth slightly agape. Yeah. This is...
1: Baffling. You can't have that in your classroom.
2: No. I agree with them.
0: Looks. It needs to look like the lady from the Magic School Bus. That's the only kind of robot doll you can have.
3: Yeah, they should be...
4: Mrs. Doubtfire.
2: Right. Exactly. Yeah.
3: Like 30 pounds over and like Aunt Bee. Caring countenance, you know.
2: Did you ever have a teacher? I had a teacher in third grade. I won't mention her name. I know she's no longer with us. But had the stockings that would roll down by the end of the day. She was a short, kind of stout little lady. And, oh, my gosh. That's what a teacher to me would always imprint.
3: I used to be able to remember all my teachers, but I don't think I could do it now. Like kindergarten and first grade, that's about the only, as far as I go.
2: I remember a couple, too.
3: Yeah. Oh, well.
2: Hey, eBay has agreed to pay almost $50 million to a Massachusetts couple who said former employees of the company targeted them with threats and bizarre anonymous deliveries.
4: Weird.
2: David and Ina Steiner said the harassment began with threatening messages on social media before escalating into anonymous deliveries of live cockroaches, spiders, a funeral wreath, and a bloody pig Halloween mask.
0: Oh.
1: Very. What? Yeah. That'd be scary.
2: The employees also sent pornographic magazines with Mr. Snyder's name to a neighbor's home and planned to install a GPS device on the couple's car.
1: Any idea behind the motive?
2: It doesn't say a motive.
1: What the heck?
5: Right? I believe they were previous employees and they got into it with the owner, the CEO, and the CEO directed his employees to do this to
1: them.
3: Whoa. No kidding.
2: Man.
5: Because I believe the CEO has to pay like $1 million of out of his own pocket.
2: Former CEO Devin Wenig has to pay $2 million.
5: Oh, okay.
2: Yeah. They're going to receive $48.7 million in compensation. $46.15 comes from eBay.
5: Yeah.
2: $2 million from the former CEO. One of the former executives has to fork over $500,000. And then another one has to chime in $50,000.
5: Wow.
2: Yeah. Man, people are nuts these days.
3: They're what?
2: They're nuts.
3: Oh, nuts.
5: I didn't know I could send spiders to someone's house.
3: Well, it's awesome. What was it, a pig mask?
2: Live cockroaches? Well, the bloody pig mask is a Halloween
0: thing. Would you use those to feed rodents or pets like snakes and reptiles and stuff like that? Yeah.
3: Maybe. Well,
0: that's why they're available.
3: Live crickets, I know.
0: Yeah.
3: And the lizard that I had to buy live crickets, they had to be live crickets.
2: Would your snake eat cockroaches, Josh?
1: No.
2: No?
1: If so, I can't imagine.
3: Your snake had a very refined palate, didn't he?
1: Yeah, it was always mice. He only wanted mice. Yeah. Or she. It was a girl.
2: How often did you have to feed her a mouse?
1: A week? Once a week or really? Once every two. Yeah, depending.
3: Oh. Did you watch it eat a mouse?
1: Yeah.
2: How'd you know she
1: Sometimes it would snatch it as it was falling into the terrarium.
2: Wow.
3: Really?
1: Yeah.
3: And did it get to know, like you did it at the same time every week?
1: I did, but I don't know if it knew that. It just sensed I just knew.
0: Right.
2: Did she growl when she was hungry?
1: Her stomach would, yeah.
2: Yeah.
0: Aw.
2: Little thing.
3: Or her
0: stomach. Who did you give her to?
1: My brother, John.
0: How long did he have her?
1: He had her.
3: There's some sort of problem with what happened to the snake, is that right?
1: He had her until his girlfriend moved in.
0: Oh. Uh-huh.
1: And then the snake... "Quote unquote died."
0: No kidding.
1: Yeah.
0: Uh-oh.
1: And I tease her a lot. I was like, "So how did you get the antifreeze? How did you get the snake to eat the antifreeze?" And she all she does is laugh. She's never denied doing anything.
0: That's wild.
1: I don't think she did.
0: But, yeah.
1: Huh? And I go, "Well, what'd you do with it?" And John said, "I just whipped her into the woods."
0: Oh.
1: Yeah. What a lovely funeral.
0: Dust to dust.
3: Hey, you want to say a couple of words?
1: Yeah. Nope. I bet he was bummed, dude.
0: Yeah.
1: He liked that snake as much as I did.
0: Yeah.
2: That's sad. Hey, Ozzy Osbourne's in the news. A haunted experience inspired by Ozzy is going to debut at Universal Parks this fall, joining a number of other haunted houses at the Halloween Horror Nights event. Ozzy Osbourne, Prince of Darkness, promises to take fans on a trip, quote, through a decaying world ripped straight from Ozzy's lyrics. The experience will be available at both Hollywood and Orlando locations. According to the Universal executive Mike Aiello, fans will discover meaningful details, including a few Easter eggs, as they navigate memorable, dark, and twisted moments inside his iconic musical career.
3: It'll probably be a crazy train, I would guess.
2: I would think.
1: Yeah. A werewolf.
3: Yeah, right.
2: This year's Halloween Horror Nights also includes haunted houses inspired by Evil Dead, Hellraiser, Stranger Things, and Sinners. Have you gone to this one, Josh, at Universal?
1: I have gone to Horror Nights.
2: Is it great?
1: Yeah. Mm-hmm.
3: It's a big damn deal. I forget why we were out there during a Halloween.
1: It was a radio convention.
3: Yes. Yes.
1: Nobody wanted to go with me, so I just went. Right. It was awesome.
3: Yeah. It was something else.
2: My kids went one year, but not my thing. I'm not a haunted house person. Are you a haunted house person?
3: I'm not.
2: No.
3: I don't like people grabbing me for no reason.
0: They're not supposed to touch you.
1: No. Yeah. That'd be an extreme version.
3: I made chick jump. Isn't that funny? Yeah, that's hilarious, pal. Yeah, I peed my pants. Laugh it up. Laugh it up.
2: We have more news coming up, including HBO has something going on. We have a Tiger King update, believe it or not.
3: Oh, Tiger King at last.
2: I know. And Duncan in the news today.
3: I would like
2: your coffee fix.
3: I'd like to get a look at the stats of how many people watch Lion King and how many people watch.
2: You mean Tiger King?
3: The Tiger and the next season, because I bet it's like 100% to zero.
5: Yeah. Yes,
1: first season like was terrible.
2: Yeah.
3: Ugh. Hey, we're in the O'Reilly Auto Parts Studios. We'll be back. 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
6: Hello.
5: There's Pat Godwin.
7: Hey, chick.
5: Already got a song out of Pat today.
7: Whoa.
5: Yeah, the old pickleball song. I like it. I love it.
7: Worn out.
5: Yeah. There's Jess Hooker.
8: Hello.
5: There's Josh Arnold.
7: And chick is at the sports desk, sponsored by NHTSA. Speeding catches up to you. Just be reasonable and responsible out there.
5: There's Jeff Oskay.
9: Hello.
5: Hello. There's Ace Cosby.
10: Howdy.
5: I am chick, and I think we're at the news desk.
6: Tiger King. Do you remember Tiger King's
5: Tiger,
6: real name?
5: Tiger King.
8: Ooh.
9: No.
10: Joe Kevin.
9: Exotic.
8: Oh.
6: Joe Exotic.
5: Is that right?
6: Joe Maldonado is looking to sell his music catalog to pay for court fees.
5: Is that right?
6: Mr. Maldonado posted on Facebook, I guess you can use Facebook in prison, that he's parting with his last asset to pay his attorney bill. The full 18-song catalog. What would you pay for 18 songs from the Tiger King?
5: Okay, now, I know, didn't Bowie sell his catalog, or somebody did, for $500 million, or was that
7: Dylan?
5: Neil Young, and yeah.
6: I think he had quite a bit more material, but
5: certainly
6: 18 songs available for $50,000.
5: Huh?
6: Individually priced songs ranging from $2,000 to $15,000. The 61-year-old, of course, has been in prison since 2020 for a murder-for-hire attempt against his foe, Carol Baskin. Yeah.
8: All right.
5: Man, that was an interesting time. Was that during the pandemic?
8: It was.
10: Had
8: us in
10: so
8: a chokehold.
6: Mr. Maldonado noted the full catalog has brought him $36,000 over the last 5 years.
5: Is that right?
6: Somebody's paying something for something.
8: Huh.
5: No kidding.
9: Well, he's selling them individually as well.
6: Yeah, right.
9: And I have a list. One of the songs for $3,000, you can get The Ballad of Harry Reid.
7: Oh, Senator Harry Reid?
9: Apparently.
5: Right. Oh, yeah. The guy he has a
9: Arizona
5: mustache. I want to say he has a mustache.
9: Now, if you have $15,000 to drop, you can get Here, Kitty, Kitty.
7: Wow.
9: And there's one called 96 Elephants.
8: Okay.
5: No kidding.
6: Yeah, 96 Elephants on the wall.
9: That seems fun. Everything else looks like crap.
6: And those sounded great, yeah.
9: Yeah,
5: I was surprised like most of us by the what the miniseries covered, but it was amazing to me how many people want to see a baby tiger or hold a.
7: Yeah,
5: I just don't understand that.
6: I think the good thing that came out of that is it exposed a lot of these private owners, and a lot of those animals have now been relocated into places where they're safe. And not
8: exploited.
6: And yeah.
5: That's true.
6: Yeah. In fact, that kind of leads to a story in the news today. Confiscated, illegal, and smuggled animals are finding a new life in the Dominican Republic.
5: Is that right?
6: Yeah. Apparently in the capital, crocodiles, flamingos, even tigers, which have been taken from people accused of illegally keeping them, are now in a protected, beautiful area where they're being looked after.

0: Last year alone, Dominican authorities seized 188 animals, compared with just 30 in 2023 as part of a government crackdown on illegal ownership of certain species. That's crazy.
1: I'm trying to find out what the cat... Oh, Santo Domingo.
0: Yeah.
1: Capital of Dominican Republic. Of course you guys knew that.
2: It wasn't even worth mentioning. It's such common knowledge.
1: I'm sorry if I insulted you.
2: Thank you.
1: You're welcome.
0: Are you a fan of the crumble cookie? They've unveiled a new flavor.
2: Overrated. Oh,
1: be still my heart.
3: Could not agree more.
2: Yeah.
1: I love the crumble cookies. I don't care what they're doing or how much they cost.
2: I just don't like it because of the missing E.
0: Oh. It's a grammar issue.
1: Yes. Okay. All right.
2: I want a crumb L cookie.
1: It is crumb L.
0: The new flavor, Flamin' Lime Crunch.
1: Oh, see, is it spicy? I don't like
0: the lime sugar cookie rolled in a spicy cheese crisp mixture, topped with tangy cream cheese frosting, coated in a spicy cheese crisp streusel, finished with spicy, crunchy cheese crisps and a lime wedge.
2: A lot going on there.
0: Yeah.
4: Did we have a picture of this, Jason?
0: There you go.
1: Flamin' Lime Crunch.
4: So you suck the lime, you snort the Cheeto dust, and then you eat the cookie?
0: I guess.
2: Well, they really went out of their way not to say Cheeto, didn't they?
0: Yeah, they did.
3: I bet it has some tahini in it, too.
2: Right.
4: Oh, yeah.
2: There are clearly two Cheetos on it.
1: No, Josh.
0: No.
1: It's rolled in a spicy cheddar.
0: They're called spicy, crunchy cheese crisps, Josh.
3: That's funny.
5: Yeah.
0: By the way, they're available at Crumble locations through August 1st, so you better hurry.
1: Although
0: they only have a couple days left.
1: I think Crumble are they take the lead as far as people bringing them in here to let everybody else eat them. If you've had like one or two, you can't. If you order like four.
2: Yeah, they're dense, aren't they?
1: Give it up. You can't eat half a one.
4: Yeah. Well, it's not a good sign. It only had 3 stars on the website.
3: Yeah.
2: Out of nearly 2,000 reviews.
3: Yeah, that's a lot of reviews.
1: On their own website,
0: That's
3: a very specific flavor.
2: Yeah. It is.
3: You gotta like it.
2: I bet right.
3: I'd try it.
1: Yeah?
3: Yeah. I like, sweet like and spicy. Yeah, I'd go that way. Would you guys try it?
2: I would try it.
5: I would not.
3: No? Okay.
2: No harm to try it.
3: Yeah.
2: What's the worst that's going to happen? I don't like it?
3: Yeah.
5: I could get sick.
1: Yeah, what if you get sick, John?
5: A lot of harm.
2: I don't get sick.
5: Could kill me.
1: Is that right?
2: Right.
1: When was the last time you were sick? 2004?
2: Last week.
1: I didn't feel very well a couple of weeks ago.
0: Dunkin' bringing back its viral beverage buckets. This time, they're not coming alone. Starting August 7th, if you want to mark your calendars, the 48-ounce beverage buckets will be available nationwide for $12, and that includes the cost of the beverage it's filled with. You don't just get an empty bucket.
1: Oh.
0: In addition, they're offering reward members the new Dunk. They had to say that here.
2: Yeah, right. Yeah.
0: I'm not joking.
1: Your mileage may vary.
0: Yeah. The reward members will get a new Dunkin' iced beverage bucket holder, a custom accessory designed to hold the beverage bucket while fitting securely into a standard car cup holder.
3: Oh, gotcha.
0: So there you go.
2: That's funny.
0: Yeah.
2: It looks like an ice cream cone.
3: Yeah, huh? Kind of.
2: Just okay, a massive.
1: Now, you're going to want the beverage. You're going to want the handle. I don't need the handle. Well, how are you going to carry it?
2: That's a good upsell.
1: Yeah.
3: That's fun.
1: My goodness.
0: You have to be a reward member to get that, though. So you got to join their website or their app or whatever.
1: You know, why haven't the auto manufacturers and the beverage people gotten together and made a universal hole for your console? It just doesn't. I know it's a little.
0: I don't know.
1: It's a little snug for my taste. You know.
3: Yeah.
1: They don't fit.
3: What size beverages are you getting?
1: I'm getting the
3: 76 ounce.
1: The slim Diet Pepsi bottle or the regular chubby Diet Pepsi. Not the 2 liter, but the other one. It doesn't fit in the hole.
2: Oh.
1: Yeah. I try to jam it in there and it just doesn't.
3: Okay.
1: I've broken 3 cars. Son of a.
0: Maybe if you asked it nicely, it would.
1: Maybe it would cooperate. Yeah.
2: Right. My niece.
0: It would relax.
2: In all earnestness, the other day, she goes, "Oh, Starbucks is going to release their fall menu soon."
3: Yeah.
1: Really?
3: It is. There are people that are excited.
2: She's one of 14-year-old girls, so this is like right in her wheelhouse.
1: No,
3: it's truly a holiday. Yeah.
1: Is that?
3: You know who else loves it? Mike Mark. Oh. When we get the pumpkin spice.
2: I do, too.
3: And what's the other? Peppermint.
2: And I do agree. It's soon.
3: It is soon.
2: It's early. It's mid-August. Yeah. But you guys know my theory that it coincides with sororities getting back together.
3: Oh, yeah. I didn't even think of that.
2: It's the beginning of college.
1: Yeah, that's a real good take. Mm-hmm. Yeah.
2: So why not just immediately get another month and a half out of...
3: So will you get your first autumn drink in October?
2: I do.
3: Okay. Yes. October?
2: And I'm usually good for... I used to be a couple times a week on the pumpkin spice.
0: Yeah.
2: And now it's maybe one a season.
3: Yeah.
2: And then I also like their apple crisp thing. They had that drink.
3: Mm. Ooh, I'll have to try that.
2: So hopefully that comes back.
3: Pat, do you like the pumpkin spice?
5: No.
0: I but do you not. Like coffee?
5: I love coffee. Yeah. I do not like
1: flavored coffee?
5: Iced coffee.
0: Oh.
5: But I tell you what I do like.
0: Yeah.
5: How I like my coffee. I like my coffee like I like my women. Full of Irish whiskey. I like my coffee like I like my ladies. In my lap in the car, ooh baby, kinda risky. I like coffee and women to be uncomplicated. Oh, room for cream, of course. Don't give me soy, almond, or whole milk, baby. That's grounds for a divorce. I don't like coffee like certain women. Warm and bitter. That Cuban hot stuff was too much for my

0: listening tips for all my beautiful baristas.
1: Oh, thank you, Pat.
2: That story, that song had a message.
0: Uh-huh. Yeah.
2: That's nice. Yeah.
1: All right. Coming up, we're going to talk about a Shetland pony that was on the loose. Boy, those are threatening. Let's see. We have a bride-to-be who apparently didn't want to get married because she set the church on fire.
0: Oh, boy, there are other ways to...
3: Yeah. Yikes.
2: Is it legal to own a Shetland pony at anybody's house, I guess? Or do you have to be...
1: I check it with your HOA. I don't know.
2: Like farm animals or something?
1: I don't think I can have one.
2: I know. Oh, really?
1: I know I can't have one because we can't have chickens.
0: It's not a bad side hustle. Birthday parties.
1: Yeah.
0: Oh, my God.
2: Trot the Shetland pony out there?
0: Yeah. Hey, you want to get
1: kids
0: a look
1: love
0: at it?
1: A pony.
0: $5.
4: That would kill.
2: You want to pet a pony? Yeah. $10.
0: Yeah.
2: Yeah.
0: In my garage.
1: We should all pitch in and buy Hart a pony.
3: Oh, God. No, we should at least pretend that we did and show up over there.
2: I'm just thinking.
0: Oh, God.
1: With a little
3: just
1: trailer.
3: In the driveway.
2: Yeah, I get the trailer. And there'd be a stuffed pony. But like
3: no,
2: the whole
3: we're renting a real one. Yeah.
2: Oh, my God.
0: For those who don't know, Hart is Tom's daughter. Yeah. Who has asked for such a thing.
1: Yes.
3: Yeah.
5: Well, the other day, I got an actual text from my daughter. Hey, I have a line on a free horse. Can I have it?
2: Can I have
4: Are
2: it?
4: Are you kidding me?
5: And I go, how much is it a month? And she goes, I don't know. It can't be that much.
1: To feed it.
3: A horse?
1: Yeah.
5: Yeah.
1: $1,500 to board.
2: She's talking your language, though. Hey, I got a line on a horse.
5: Yeah. On a free horse.
0: Do you think the horse has a sign around its neck that says free horse?
3: I hope so.
4: It would be at your house.
1: Sitting by the driveway on the next to the
5: No, she works at a stable already.
2: I hate you guys. I'm going to sell myself. Get away from me.
0: Who doesn't sell their horse?
5: Apparently, someone wants to get rid of
0: this.
5: I just want to stop by and hang.
3: Or it's sick.
0: I no longer want a horse.
5: Yeah. Well, it is missing an eye.
3: Okay.
4: A one-eyed horse.
5: It's a one-eyed horse for free.
0: Wow.
2: Well, you know what they say.
1: It's not happiest, named Luna, is it?
2: Happiest days of your life are when you buy a horse. The second happiest day is when you sell it.
4: Does it have a name?
5: I don't know. I didn't ask.
0: Cyclops, apparently.
2: Cyclops.
5: I just put, give me more information, one-eyed and I haven't heard back yet.
2: Hey, we'll be back with...
1: more stuff.
2: More stock. Yeah. We're in the O'Reilly Auto Parts Studios. 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
9: Good morning. A Jonesboro woman is facing terroristic threatening and resisting arrest charges after police say she brandished a wrench at a code enforcement officer who came to talk to her about how bad her lawn looked. Then she called his office to warn that she'd shoot him if he came back. Things escalated further when Alice Grock slipped out of her handcuffs while they were taking her to the detention center, and she was threatening the officers in the vehicle with her. She'd be a fun neighbor. In other news, foreign ownership of Arkansas farmland dropped by about 66,000 acres in 2024, though nearly 1.5 million acres still remain in foreign hands. Arkansas Agriculture Secretary Wes Ward says the state's focus isn't on all foreign ownership, but specifically on adversary nations like China, Russia, Iran, and North Korea. They cite national security concerns. Your KAZ

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14: Details. Welcome back to the Bob and Tom Show. We're in the O'Reilly Auto Parts Studios. At the news desk, it's Christy Lee.
15: Hello.
14: There's Pat Godwin.
16: Hey, Chick.
14: Hey, man. There's Jess Hooker.
17: Hello.
14: There's the one, the only Josh Arnold.
16: Hi there.
14: Hi there. There's Ace Cosby.
18: Hello.
14: There's Jeff Oskey.
19: Hi, man.
14: And this has been Chick McGee speaking. Hello, Christy.
15: Hi, how are you?
14: What's going on over there?
15: A bride-to-be has been arrested after allegedly setting fire to a church the day before she was set to be married.
14: I gotta think a way to get out of this wedding.
15: It's not the way. Oh. 25-year-old Wyoming woman started the blaze earlier inside a Utah church as family members were setting up for a wedding ceremony planned for the following day.
14: Whoa.
15: Six individuals were in the church when the fire was lit. Cost of building repair, about $108,000.
14: Wow.
15: Yeah. Authorities determined the fire appeared to have started underneath one of the chairs in the Relief Society room.
17: Okay. Oh,
15: what is that?
14: I don't know.
15: Investigators discovered items that were out of the ordinary, including what appeared to be a tampon with the applicator on the floor.
14: Oh.
15: Oh, that's a bad period if you call.
17: Yeah.
15: The suspect had stolen two lighters from an Ace Hardware store the night before the fire. There's a lot going on here.
17: Stole?
15: Doesn't say why she started the fire or if she ended up getting married. That's all the information I have.
17: Well, you got out of the wedding, but you got into hell. Good job.
19: Yeah.
15: Yeah.
14: This sounds like a Murder, She Wrote or something.
19: Yeah.
14: There was a tampon on the floor, Sheriff Tupper.
19: I imagine tampons go up like
17: they're,
19: that.
17: Yeah, they're pretty flammable.
19: They have.

0: right? Wouldn't it be?
1: Would you love to have a tampon-shaped candle? Well, as it burns, it turns red. Well, what do you want?
0: I wouldn't have one.
2: You know, you're so focused on could they do it, you're not thinking whether or not they should.
0: That's exactly right. I think Jeff Goldblum taught us that. And I think we could all learn from that. You're right.
1: This kind of relates, since we're talking about periods, a woman with ADHD, some of them report...
0: Like who doesn't have it, okay?
1: Their symptoms can become significantly worse in the days leading up to and during their periods.
0: Well, no kidding. No kidding.
1: That happens to people that don't have ADHD. Yeah. The 30-year-old teaching assistant says she relies on dozens of smartphone alarms each day to stay organized.
2: Whatever it takes.
1: Yeah. But as her menstrual cycle begins, her ability to focus often disappears.
0: Are there still ladies that think that their period, their cycle doesn't affect them?
3: Or yes, every absolutely. Month.
4: And my son, who is living with a girl all the time now, out of the house, they have their own apartment. He's like, how do you guys forget? Like, how dumb do you have to be that you just act like lunatics for 3 days and don't know why?
0: Yeah.
4: And I'm like... Man, that's just you just gotta take it on the chin. That's just
2: exactly,
4: how it goes.
2: And he'll eventually.
4: Well, that's a vent to mom. That's not a vent, you know.
2: Of course,
4: yeah.
2: But you know, it's impossible, you ladies. When it's your chemical,
4: yes,
2: hormones, all that stuff. You can't be held responsible, in my opinion. Yeah.
4: And I dare you to point it out. I dare you.
2: I'll
5: point it out.
4: You do every time.
5: Well, my lady is very bad the day before.
4: Yeah.
5: And I know that it's starting because only one day a month I want to break up with her.
4: Right.
5: And she starts the next day. Every time.
0: That's not bad.
4: Does she send you the text that went, I got my period?
5: Yeah. Because I'll be like, I'm like, are you close? And she's like, why? And I'm like, because you're crazy. And she'll be like, no, I'm not crazy. And next day she's like, I'm sorry, I started.
4: Yeah.
5: I'm like, right.
4: Yeah.
5: Thank you.
4: Yeah.
2: But every woman does seem to forget.
4: We do. Yeah.
2: But that's good, I think.
4: Yeah. That's probably like a natural coping.
2: Right. It's funny to joke about, but I think it's good.
4: Yeah.
2: You don't need to be worried the whole month about that one.
4: No.
0: Do you guys think that guys suffer from some sort of cycle once a month?
2: I don't know if it's. I don't know. What do you? I don't know that it's.
0: I think I do.
2: I don't know that. Is it cyclical
1: once
2: in your
1: month?
2: Mind?
4: I think. Oh,
0: hey, man.
4: Fired.
0: Hang on. Try that again. What did you say?
1: Once a month.
4: I think that you guys,
1: we tease because we love,
4: are also tied to the moon. I think it's stuff like that.
1: Oh. It's a full moon right now.
4: Yeah.
1: How do you feel?
0: Well, last night, now it's like 98%.
1: Right.
0: I keep an eye on the moon. I'll tell you that. Okay. Yeah. Yeah.
1: The scientific reason behind all of this is fluctuating estrogen levels. As estrogen drops before menstruation, many women report increased brain fog, forgetfulness, emotional swings, and reduced effectiveness of their ADHD medications.
2: And forgetfulness.
5: Forgot that.
4: I have so many alarms in my phone all the time.
2: Really?
5: Good.
4: Yes,
5: good.
4: Constantly. Yeah. I set one in the middle of the night that just says buy sweatshirts. I'm not sure. I don't know what happened in the middle of the night. But yeah, there's an alarm for like 9:40 that says buy sweatshirts.
1: Okay.
0: Yeah. How many alarms do you have to get up in the morning, Jeff?
5: I have it set at 4:02, 4:04, 4:06.
1: Really?
0: But no kidding.
5: I'm up on the first one every time.
0: Yeah.
5: But I set like 14 of them.
4: No kidding.
5: Because I'm terrified of sleeping through my alarm.
1: I just set one.
4: Mm. I don't set one at all.
0: I set one, and it never goes off, and I'm not awake.
1: I usually wake up before, yeah.
2: I'm 50. Yeah. I set one, and I'm 50-50 as to whether or not it wakes me up or if I wake up before it.
4: Hmm.
0: I think Willie showed me his phone one time, and it was like 50 alarms to get up right around, like you said, Jeff.
2: Yeah.
0: 501, 502.
4: How deep is that sleep that you sleep through an alarm? I'm curious.
6: Well, my smoke alarm goes off at 2 p.m. on a Tuesday. 2 a.m. That's what it's set
0: for. That's right. 2 a.m. on a Tuesday.
6: Tuesday.
1: Wakes you up, doesn't it?
2: Oh, yeah.
1: Oh, yeah.
5: But you woke up to fresh bacon.
6: Absolutely delicious.
5: That's a good way to break up.
6: Very crispy.
0: Extra crispy.
1: Fire crews in Illinois rescued a man who got stranded for hours high up inside a Wilmington gas station sign.
0: All right.
1: The unnamed man had been doing maintenance work on the sign when the lift he used to get up there malfunctioned. First responders struggled to

0: find equipment tall enough for the
1: rescue.
0: We're
1: the thirst responders. You need a beverage?
2: I'd like a glass of water.
1: Well, we're the thirst responders.
2: You don't want water.
0: After locating a specialized lift at a job site in a nearby town, crews were finally able to reach the man. He was safely brought down to the ground 5 hours after getting stuck inside the sign.
2: 5 hours?
0: Yeah.
3: How does a malfunctioning lift get you stuck inside the sign?
4: Like if the hydraulics go out, it just comes back down. Like if you're up on a, you know, you take the lift up and then the hydraulics go out.
1: That so he was in the sign?
0: He was inside the sign.
1: He stepped out of the lift and then it went.
4: And then the lift went down.
1: Horrifying.
4: I'm assuming.
0: Oh, there you go. Oh, my.
2: What's he doing?
1: Yeah.
2: It looks like he's squatting.
0: Is he just sitting in there?
1: You nailed it, Jeff. I'm sorry. I was just reading that. I believe that place has a Chester's fried chicken.
5: distracted by the chicken. Yeah.
2: Open 24 hours, I think.
1: Yeah, he had to get in there. Lift goes back down on him. Oh, it's awful. Yeah.
2: So when the lift fails, you said it goes back down automatically? Or?
4: Yeah. Well, if the hydraulics go out or a hydraulic line gets cut or something. Yeah.
0: Yikes.
1: It's not a comfortable position he's in either.
6: No. Like squished, he's down on all crouching. Fours.
0: And probably hot. Can you imagine how hot it would be in there?
2: So hot.
4: Miserable.
0: Ugh. So hot. And TSA officers discovered 5 Civil War era cannonballs stolen from Fort Morgan during a routine luggage screening in Alabama.
2: Hey, what do you want me to do with these cannonballs?
1: Boy, I hope he had a wheelie suitcase.
2: don't check them. Put them in your carry-on.
0: Officials feared the cannonballs were live explosives, prompting involvement from TSA explosive specialists.
2: So when I was a kid,
0: and local police.
2: I was fascinated by cannonballs because I got this little toy cannon when I was a kid.
0: Uh-huh.
2: And it had plastic cannonballs. You had a tamper, you put them in the barrel and then make believe you're, and then it had a spring. So I saw cannons on television and I didn't think the balls would explode. I just thought they were catapulted up and caused damage. It didn't enter my head that they were also capable of exploding.
0: Do all of them explode or some of them?
1: I don't know.
5: Some are inert.
0: Inert.
5: Some are inert.
0: Nice word, dude.
2: Inert balls?
5: Do the balls explode when they obviously hit the ground or in the air?
2: Oh.
1: I don't know.
2: I think if they...
6: Well, they're full of...
2: For optimum destruction.
0: I thought they were just metal, heavy metal balls.
1: That's what I thought.
6: Or gunpowder? There's something in there,
2: there's
6: right?
2: There's something in there.
6: Okay, gunpowder.
1: I'm going to go ahead and look it up. Just because I am curious.
6: I
1: want to say it's both. There were some that were just... You would shoot into the hull of a ship, and then eventually it would sink, and then others that would explode.
2: Yeah. If you explode it before it hits the ground, it causes more damage, I think, than it
1: That's true of the atomic bomb.
2: Yeah. Absolutely.
0: The stolen artifacts were confirmed inert and returned to Fort Morgan, a National Historic Landmark from the Civil War era. Though the cannonballs had been stolen, police said the passenger was unaware how they were taken. Wink, wink, nod, nod. Wow. They have been returned, by
2: nothing
0: the way,
2: for
0: to
2: me
0: Fort
2: today.
0: Morgan.
2: Thanks.
0: I have no idea how these ended up in my luggage. What? Yeah.
1: This article says...
2: they don't explode?
1: None.
5: Really?
1: That it was just a...
6: It's just force.
1: The sentence is actually kind of funny.
2: Its
1: killing power came simply from a fact that it was a ball of metal traveling at a very high speed.
6: There you go.
0: Yeah.
1: And that black powder, any gunpowder found on them was just to propel them. It wasn't to...
0: Oh, gotcha. Okay.
4: All right.
1: Now,
2: well, maybe my little brain, my little kid brain was right. It didn't explode.
0: You're very smart.
2: Yeah.
1: Oh, okay. So cannonballs did become explosive eventually. It is both. The answer is both. Huh. Which would you prefer, the exploding or the non?
5: Oh, exploding.
6: Am I shooting it or am I receiving it?
1: Yeah.
0: Which is going to hurt more?
1: I think it's the movie The Patriot with Mel Gibson, where a guy's standing there and a cannon fires and it just blows his leg off. The cannonball just hits him in the leg. It might even bounce first and then hit him and his leg just comes right off.
0: Wow. No thanks.
1: And it wasn't an effect. They hired a man to do that.
0: Mm. Really? He paid him a lot of money.
1: Yeah. He got like $6,000 to lose his
2: life. Might know him as one-legged Pete.
0: Yeah.
1: He's the first call of one-legged stuntman.
5: Once.
2: Get me one leg Pete, they'll say.
1: He said he wanted to do a second take, but then when you realize you'll just be...
2: You'll be no leg
1: Pete. About to change your name to Matt.
2: Yeah. Stump. What's coming up in the news, Christy?
0: We have Shetland Pony in the news we still have to get to. Okay. And we have a very special guest coming up.
2: Yeah, next. That's right. Jackie Cation will be in here. 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
8: Good morning. Arkansas has seen a big drop in traffic deaths so far this year, with 245 fatalities recorded as of yesterday, compared to 292 at this same point last year. State Police Director Colonel Mike Hager credits proactive enforcement and increased trooper visibility for this decline, noting that 47 fewer families have had to receive, quote, that devastating knock on the door, unquote. In other news, the Arkansas Department of Transportation wants to hear from the public about a proposed new connector route between Jonesboro and Osceola. There are two meetings coming up planned for both cities. You can weigh in on the topic at Allen Park Community Center in Jonesboro, August the 11th, or you can show up at the Osceola Community Center on August the 18th. Both of those meetings are from 4:30 till 6:30 on those dates. Your KA Storm Team forecast, the humidity's down a little bit, but I think we'll still do 89, 90 for a high today. Plenty of sunshine. Have a good Thursday. I'm Brett Hall with the Jonesboro Media Group.
9: ABC News, I'm Sherry Preston. Fresh attacks across the Middle East. Jordan saying it had to shoot down several Iranian missiles. Kuwait says an Iranian strike hit a Chinese company, killing one person. And CENTCOM carrying out strikes overnight after President Trump declared,
10: we can hit him very hard.
9: That military action, one of three options that Israeli Prime Minister Benjamin Netanyahu sees for the way forward. Netanyahu spoke with ABC's Lindsay Davis around the ways forward this week.
11: He's got basically three options. One, to indeed succeed making a deal. Two, to continue the blockade. Three, to take military action. Anything that will produce the end of Iran's nuclear program is what we want. That's our common goal. We talked about it.
9: Stock markets may be ready to rebound a bit after a day that saw the Dow sink by 1,100 points. Its worst sell-off in more than a year. Search teams looking for a 10-year-old swept away by floodwaters in northern New Jersey. This is ABC News.
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8: Friday. Welcome back to the Bob and Tom Show. We're in the O'Reilly Auto Parts Studios. Christy Lee at the news desk.
9: Hi.
8: There's Jess Hooker.
10: Hello.
8: There's Pat Godwin.
11: Hello.
8: There he is. There's Josh Arnold.
12: Hi.
8: Ace Cosby.
13: Howdy.
8: Jeff Oskay. I'm Chick McGee.
12: Yes, sir.
9: Yes, sir.
8: Chick McGee and our guest, Jackie Cation, is here. Hello, Jackie.
9: Woo!
8: Woo!
12: Nice seeing you, Jackie.
9: There she is. Socially arrived. How's it going, folks?
8: I don't know where I heard you, but you were talking about my sweet spot, which is odd television shows from New Zealand and England.
9: Oh, right.
8: The Brokenwood Mysteries. I love that show. It's from New Zealand, Josh.
9: It's a New Zealand.
12: The Kiwis?
8: Kiwis.
9: Yeah, it's a
8: right.
9: New Zealand murder mystery show.
8: Yep.
9: Have you seen the Australian one, Deadlock, like Loch Ness Monster?
8: I haven't seen Deadlock. I'm going to write it down,
9: Australian,
8: though.
9: It's an Australian murder mystery, one murder through the entire season.
8: Oh.
9: And the murder's excellent. Actually, the mystery is fantastic. But Deadlock itself, the first season is set in Tasmania.
8: Oh, my gosh.
9: And it is the weirdest picture, if you will.
8: Yeah.
9: A murder mystery show set in northern Florida.
8: Ah. Oh, okay.
9: Okay. Yeah. The craziest, my people, by the, let's say, the dumbest Whitey Magoos in the wide world. And that's half the town. And then the other, so half the town are people who are just wandering around going, I got to sue you. I got to sue you. My dad's going to beat up your dad. I got to sue you. And then the other half of the town is every kind of lesbian you've ever met. It is the weirdest. Weird. I watched the first three episodes were, well, my mouth down.
8: Oh,
9: so the first season is Tasmania. The second season is even, it's set in Darwin, which means it's all of that and crocodiles.
14: Oh. Oh. Wow. Was the murderer a crocodile?
12: A lesbian crocodile.
9: Yeah. Not giving it away.
12: Yeah.
9: Not going to
12: give
9: it away.
14: All right.
12: And these are fiction.
9: Oh, yeah. This is a murder mystery show. And this is, there's good work being done with the storytelling and the rest of the world. But right now, I'm trapped in a world of Korean dramedies.
14: Oh, my girls are, too. They love the Korean dramedies. Yes.
9: It's Bon Appetit, Your Majesty. It's a time travel foodie thing where this Michelin star chef goes back in time and becomes the emperor's head cook in the Middle Ages in Korea.
8: Oh.
9: And,
12: this is my impression of every Korean dramedy. I lived in Korea for 2 years.
9: Right.
12: So these would be...
9: 1952?
12: Hajima! Otoke! It's a lot of... Those are actual Korean words.
8: They go up up at the end. Yeah.
12: Are
9: they going, they're going up? Well, it's there's that, and there's... You know how a lot of the new mystery shows, it's... There's... You're familiar with the magical black person who can come in and fix all the things.
12: Yeah,
9: that are
12: it's
9: happening.
12: Sort of a trope. That,
9: yeah, it's a real nice trope. Here's a new one. Here's a new one. New trope, you guys.
8: Uh-huh.
9: The autistic kid. autistic person who's gonna, it's a monk like thing, but it's going more and more towards the bigger end of the spectrum.
14: Yeah.
9: And, so there's Patience, which is based on Astrid, and those are both, ones, I think, Norwegian or Danish, and then there's the British version, and there's a Korean one called, Extraordinary.

0: Extraordinary Agent Wu, and she is, it's outstanding. It's fantastic. And then I watched that one. That was really good. Korean murder mystery, lawyer thing. Mm-hmm. And then now it's a mystery called Phantom Lawyer, and it's about a Korean lawyer who is the lawyer for ghosts.
1: Oh,
0: it's very Quantum Link.
2: I've got to see.
3: Yes. I've got to see. Yeah. You've taken it to a whole new level.
2: I have to see Ghost Lawyer.
0: Yeah. Ghost Lawyer is amazing. I'm sure they're going to make an American version of it. It's on Netflix.
1: I was going to say, where are you finding these?
2: Yeah, Netflix? Those are like huge on Netflix, aren't they?
0: Right. Once you go, if you start with K-pop Demon Hunter, you will find.
3: Your whole Squid Game world opens up.
0: It's a brave new world. Yes. Oh.
2: All right. Well, then we got deep into the.
3: Yeah.
0: That killed 5 minutes. What else you guys got?
3: You're damn right.
0: You got 4 hours of radio. Let's do this.
1: What? Yeah, please, Jackie Phil. We needed you today.
2: Hojima.
4: What are you saying?
1: I think I've seen the lawyer one.
0: Yeah, what are you saying?
2: I forget what Hojima means. Oh, it's okay means like how or why would you, would this happen? How would that happen?
3: So instead of why, they go, why? That's interesting. All right.
1: Police in California helped rescue a Shetland pony spotted running loose. The San Jose Police Department said the officers received a call about a pony loose in a neighborhood. The officials were eventually able to find the owner, who said the Sheltie had escaped the night before. This is a big story, kids. That pony's now home.
2: Oh, well, good. That's good.
0: Well, thank God.
1: That's the whole story.
0: Thank God the pony lived.
1: Yeah.
0: It's we have coyotes in our neighborhood.
2: You do?
0: Oh, yeah. We also have a lot of feral cats. I'm hoping that one thing is going to be solved.
3: That's not bad. 50%.
1: Uh-huh.
0: It's, though I will say the coyotes are kind of intimidating. We also have a very, very aggressive skunk family, which wins all interactions.
4: Because
0: I don't want to have the conversation with a skunk.
3: I just saw a report on like CBS Overnight or whatever the hell it was. Uh-huh. There's a family or a group, a bunch of coyotes moved into a... it's only like a half finished office building in downtown Los Angeles or something.
0: And
3: it's just, and people are feeding them.
0: Of course they are. So we're helpers.
3: Yes.
0: We love animals in Los Angeles.
3: That's right. I mean, there are coyote babies and the coyotes have moved in and
2: that's really wild.
3: Yeah. Half the neighborhood's upset and the other half.
2: Because now there's this unfinished office building and the workers are like.
0: A pack of coyotes live in it.
3: And they take the cameras down there and the coyotes are laying out this on the upper deck. Yeah. It's unbelievable. And I guess at night they really get loud. Yeah.
2: Wow. So,
0: wow.
3: It's awful.
2: We'll get coyotes here. Right next to the station. And they do sound, they make some wild noises.
4: Yeah, it is kind of scary.
2: They're either mating or killing each other or both simultaneously.
1: Yeah. They are well fed too, ones around here.
3: Oh, man.
1: Have you noticed?
3: Oh, yeah.
5: Well, I've noticed we don't have feral cats.
1: No, we don't.
2: And a couple DJs are missing.
3: Is that what's happening?
1: Oh. I haven't seen a lot of deer lately either. Yeah. A town in Canada can breathe a sigh of relief after they tackled the foul smell.
2: We have actual audio of that from Jackie. Yeah.
1: After they tackled the foul smell of rotten fish that has wafted over their community for years, St. Mary's, Newfoundland and Labrador, not the dog, has been plagued by the stench ever since. About 110 tanks, each holding 3,000 gallons of fermented fish sauce, was left behind when the Atlantic Seafood Sauce Company was abandoned more than 20 years ago. The sauce kept on fermenting.
0: Whoa.
1: As the bacteria did what bacteria do, they break things down and apparently caused a smell so bad that St. Mary's volunteer mayor, Steve Ryan, said it was almost too difficult to describe.
3: I didn't volunteer for this. Thank you very much.
1: He said, quote, "The worst rotted fish you've ever smelled in your life times 100.
2: Man.
1: Over the next few months, workers will drain the vats of left-behind fluid and mix it with peat moss, which will absorb the foul-smelling liquid. That project will cost about $1.2 million. Imagine getting that job.
0: It took 20 years.
1: Right?
3: You're out of work.
0: And are they fining the company, or did the company go bankrupt?
1: That's all the information I have. Jackie.
0: You've been given fun facts.
1: Yeah.
0: Fair enough.
1: Yeah. Yikes.
0: All right.
2: Man. That's cool that nature's taking care of it, though. The peat moss.
3: Oh, the peat moss.
1: Right.
0: I wonder if it'll make good fertilizer.
2: Maybe.
0: It might.
1: Yeah.
0: Yeah.
3: How do you feel about a gardener named Pete Moss?
2: I'm all for it.
3: You're
0: I went to high school with a kid named Pete Moss.
3: You did not.
0: I did. His name was, it just occurred to me, his last name was Moss, and his parents named him Pete.
2: Did he go by Peter, or did he stick with Pete Moss?
0: I think he was Pete when we were kids, and I think he's Peter now.
1: Peter Moss.
3: Everybody's got to go.
0: You can't hide it.
2: Yeah.
0: Like you would have to change it to my middle name. Oh, you know what? His name was Jim. I'm here all week, you guys.
2: That,
0: yes, don't forget
2: that. I can't tell you.
3: That's entirely different.
0: He might have had a brother named Pete.
2: That was.
0: Is that helping?
6: No, let's that's go with that.
2: That's the best story we've had.
6: I'm sorry, his name was Jim.
2: Nope. You know what? His name was Jim.
0: The timing on that worked well. You guys, I do stand up. A lot of people don't know this about me.
1: Right. You're very
3: Jackie Cation this weekend at Helium in Indianapolis, then August 21st at Hort Sherman Place in Des Moines.
0: Right.
3: And then the 22nd at Englert Theater in Iowa City with both the Hoyt Sherman and Englert with the amazing Maria Bamford.
0: Right. And then right after Christmas, I'm in Milwaukee. Don't you have Wisconsin listeners?
3: Oh, yeah.
0: I'm doing the improv the day after Christmas, which will be the 26th if you...
6: You're there with Jim Moss.
0: I'm there with Jim Moss. Jim Moss might come by.
3: Please promise me you'll retell that story on whatever stage is next.
2: Goodness. Have you been traveling a lot?
0: That's all I do. It's amazing. So my husband's a game designer, which is why we're here for Gen Con.
3: Oh, okay.
0: And I'm doing Helium for everyone who is married essentially to a gamer.
3: Uh-huh.
0: Because I like games too. I'm not made of stone, but I can't do it for 12, 15 hours a day. But some people, if you want to take a break, go to Helium and watch me do the stand up. Anyway, but the. Yeah, so whenever we travel, we always do a game thing. Like we go to a game store, we bring a game, we play a game, and we went to Berlin and we did an escape room in Berlin a couple of months ago.
3: You know, the mind boggles right now.
0: Right, you could be forgiven if you would be worried about what the storyline of that escape room is. It's not that.
3: Okay, good.
2: Okay, good.
0: It isn't great, but it was 1984. It was what it was sent.
3: Oh, okay.
0: And if you don't remember, everyone in this room does.
1: Yeah.
0: But in 1984, Germany was split in half like a divorced couple.
3: Right.
0: Had split up a house.
1: Right.
0: And then East Berlin was in East Germany, and it was split in half like bunk beds. And so the theme of the escape room was to escape from an East Berlin an East Berlin apartment building into a West Berlin toy store. And yes, so I'm not good at escape rooms, right? I'm not good at puzzles. I'm a team player. So whenever I do an escape, and some people don't even like, have you guys done escape rooms?
1: I can't do it.
2: I don't think I would like it.
3: No, I've done a couple.
1: I would be real stressed. I couldn't.
0: You can always leave. You can't take your $35 back, but other than that, you can go.
1: Okay.
0: Because people are always like, I don't want to be trapped in it. You're not.
1: Right.
0: Nobody's trapped.
2: Oh. Okay.
0: It turns out it's a strip mall. You're fine. You're allowed to leave. But I just wander around waiting for it to end, like for someone to figure out the puzzles. Mm. And I'm like, hey, I found an Allen wrench. and so we had to unlock things and disconnect voice and video, supposed voice and video recording. And then we moved a toilet, and then we crawled through a crawl space to get to the West Berlin toy store.
2: Wow.
0: Yeah, it was incredibly well done.
1: Yeah.
0: Like the production on the set design was extraordinary. And the 26-year-old who had designed it said, did it look real? Did it feel, and I was like, yeah, I'm a little twitchy over here. This is not good. This doesn't feel good for me. And then we went to the Stasi Museum after that. And the Stasi, of course, were the the Soviet secret police. And it wasn't much of a secret because there's obviously a building. And it was their office building.
3: Not really a well-kept secret. Yeah.
0: And they turned it into a museum. And I'm not super hippy-skippy, but I walked in. I was like, I don't like the vibes in this place.
1: Yeah.
0: Some real nonsense went on here. I don't like it. So I lasted only about 40 minutes, and then I went to the gift shop and got a tote. All right. Well, here's what I learned at the Stasi Museum. Not every museum needs a gift shop.
3: That's true.
0: I have been to the killing fields in Cambodia. No gift shop.
3: No gift shop.
0: Yeah. Nobody wants a Khmer Rouge keychain.
2: No.
3: Have you seen my keys? Yes, they're on the Khmer Rouge. Never mind.
1: We'll have more from Jackie coming up. 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
10: Howdy, Chick.
9: Hey, there's Jess Hooker.
10: Hello.
9: Hello, there's Josh Arnold.
11: Yes, and there's Chick at the sports desk, sponsored by NHTSA. Speeding catches up with you. Please be careful out there.
9: There's Jeff Oskey.
12: Hey, man.
9: There's Ace Cosby.
13: Hello.
9: And I am Chick McGee.
10: Yes, you are today.
9: And Pat Godwin's over there.
12: Hey.
9: Hi, Pat.
12: Hey, Chick.
9: How you doing, buddy?
12: Pretty good.
10: We all love right. You in there. You look so nice.
14: You look so handsome today, even before you were in there. So handsome.
12: Oh, my
14: handsome.
12: Gosh.
14: Yeah.
10: That haircut, look what it did for you.
9: Oh, my God, yeah.
12: Changed my life.
10: Yeah.
15: The lighting is very romantic.
10: Isn't it?
9: Yes.
10: Yeah.
12: It's coming at me this way so you don't say how really old I am.
9: He's silly. He's nuts, right? Time now for Today in History. That's what we're supposed to do as soon as I find it
12: here.
9: On this day, well, we talked about this earlier. On this day in 1976.
11: That song has both pomp and circumstance.
15: What's it graduating from?
9: Certainly does. I don't know. We just found it august, so we thought we'd use it. Bruce Jenner. Set a world record in the decathlon at the Olympics in Montreal. 8,000

0: 618 points. He won the gold medal. I don't know.
1: Is that what got him on the Wheaties box?
0: I think. Oh, absolutely.
2: I remember that.
0: I don't know what happened to him after that.
3: You don't know. It's a dead name, that guy.
0: He was lost.
1: Yeah.
4: Do something.
0: Kind of lost track of Bruce. Let's see. On this day in 1619, the first representative assembly in colonial America convened at Jamestown in the Virginia colony.
1: Mm. How about that?
0: There was a lot backstabbing and behind the scenes.
1: A lot of intrigue, political intrigue.
0: That's what they should do, a miniseries on Jamestown. Jamestown behind the... Maybe not. let's see.
3: Did you ever read The Wordy Shipmates by Sarah Vowell? No. All right. It's a Jamestown fiction.
2: There you go.
3: I'm over here with the information nobody wants. Jim Moss, you guys. Jim Moss.
0: Jamestown nonfiction. There you go. Let's see. In 1930, Uruguay won the first ever World Cup.
2: Oh.
0: Did you know that,
1: what
0: Josh?
1: Year?
0: 1930.
1: Wow.
2: Soccer's been around a long time.
0: I saw a couple days ago when the World Cup was going on, actually, that Clint Eastwood has been alive for every World Cup.
1: That's so funny that somebody went, oh, hey.
0: Yeah.
3: Hey. Who was born in 1929? They said to themselves.
0: We'll get to the bottom of this. In 1956, Dwight D. Eisenhower, then president, signed a measure making In God We Trust the national motto.
1: Ah.
0: Replacing E Pluribus Unum.
2: What does that mean?
1: I don't know. I'll look it up.
0: Out of many, one, I think.
1: Yeah, it is something like that.
2: Oh, it is? Oh.
0: Yeah.
2: I never understood. I never knew that.
0: Isn't that the new, Rhea Seahorn? Pluribus on Apple TV or something like that?
2: Oh,
3: right,
2: okay.
3: Right, TV.
0: Yeah. Let's see.
5: E Pluribus Unum.
2: Oh, the last classic Volkswagen Beetle rolled off the line in 2003.
0: Is that right?
2: Mm-hmm.
0: They still have the little flower pots on the dashboard.
2: Isn't that cute?
0: Isn't that nice?
6: Yeah. So many girls in my class got those as graduation gifts.
2: Oh, I'm sure.
0: A Volkswagen Beetle?
6: The new one, yeah.
0: Wow.
6: Yeah.
0: You must go to a very nice school.
6: Yeah. That's where I live. I mean, it was 2000, so they were very popular.
1: Were you ever a hang a lay from your rearview mirror?
6: I was not.
1: Girl?
6: No, I was not. I was the tassel from your... I didn't have the tassel. I was more of a...
0: fuzzy dice.
6: No, like great. No, I was more of like a six pack in on the floorboard is what I was. Yeah, that was...
1: Wow. My mom had pound puppies in the back window.
3: It feels super busy. Like it just it cuts into my. I'm already distracted driving.
1: Yeah.
3: Like me just having something shake back and forth in front of the drive around.
6: It would make me crazy. Yeah.
0: If an Uber pulls up and in the back window they have one of those nodding dogs and it's also the brake light, do you get in or do you wait for another one?
1: I wait. I only take Ubers that have a dancing hula girl on the dashboard.
0: Oh, I love the dancing hula girl.
7: I have that. You know I have that on my car.
1: I didn't.
0: You have the dancing hula girl?
7: Yeah, right outside, dancing hula girl on the dashboard.
0: You can get that at like O'Reilly Auto Parts, I bet you can get that.
1: Sure.
0: Dancing hula.
1: Does it also serve as an air freshener?
7: No, mine came from Hawaii from my girlfriend. She brought it back
1: for
7: me.
1: All right.
2: It's very sweet.
7: Dashboard, yeah.
0: She went to Hawaii by herself?
7: Yep. I can't afford to go. Did you ever have the guy who had the garter belt hanging from the rear view mirror?
1: Yes.
2: No,
6: Class act.
1: Yeah. Oh, yeah. You knew.
0: Really?
3: That guy was a real Breakfast Club fan.
1: Yeah.
0: You know who he reminded? It wasn't Pat's friend who tried to pick up a girl with, what did he say to her?
4: Oh, it was actually a Volkswagen that he had, too, in high school. He dated this girl, and he got her in the back seat, and he said, "Pat, I don't know where I messed up. I asked her for a piece of chest." He thought he was being polite.
1: Yeah, he thought he was asking essentially for consent to feel her up.
2: Have you ever heard that?
4: Can I have a piece of chest? And he goes, she got angry. I had to take her right home. What happened?
2: I would have laughed so hard.
4: I said, you asked her for a piece of chest.
2: I would have laughed so hard. Actually, I would have felt sorry for him. I would go, honey.
6: Yeah, you can't.
2: This is not how you do this. Wow. Let me explain.
1: A piece of chest.
0: That sounds like, horrible.
6: I'm trying to think what guy said to us. It was, can I go up your shirt? That was the question. Mm. Yeah.
0: If they would say, can I go up your shirt?
6: I remember vividly a guy saying, can I go up your shirt?
3: Oh. Yeah. Yeah. And it wasn't a casual question. It was more like that.
0: Oh, yeah.

0: Can I?
1: Yeah. It was. I'm very excited, but I know that I'm supposed to ask.
0: Madam, may I please?
2: Quite a lot of fumbling back then.
1: We having a good time? Can I? You happy?
0: Would it be okay if I honked your baby feeders?
1: At that point, we're all going home.
3: Birthdays today. Oh, 1918, Emily Bronte.
4: Oh, yeah. Oh,
1: cheerful.
4: Yeah. Right.
1: Cheerful.
0: That house must have just been typewriters.
4: I know, right? Yeah.
0: Every room just clack, clack, clack, clack, clack.
3: I'm working on it. Yeah, well, who is it? Okay. Come on down to dinner. Yeah. 1863, Henry Ford.
0: Ah.
3: 1941, Paul Anka was born.
4: Wow.
3: How about that?
0: Wrote the Tonight Show theme?
3: Yep.
1: He wrote everything. Didn't he write everything?
3: Yeah. Pretty much. Yeah, he did write My Way. Yeah.
1: He wrote Coca-Cola ads?
0: Oh.
1: That guy was...
4: He made a living.
0: He did that Navy song.
4: In the Navy?
0: Anka's Away.
1: I'm leaving.
2: He wrote that.
1: I think we're done.
4: Did he do You're Having My Baby?
3: Oh yeah, he did.
4: Yeah.
2: He didn't write that though.
4: He didn't?
2: Jim Moss wrote that.
1: Just waiting for that.
3: Jim Moss was a great.
4: We've made Jim Moss a star today, Jackie.
1: That's it.
3: Yeah. 1947, Arnold Schwarzenegger.
0: Your favorite movie of his?
3: Schwarzenegger. Terminator. Ah, boy, yeah. I like the second one, but I think the first
0: one. You like that better than Junior.
2: And Twins?
4: Kindergarten Cop?
5: I think. Kindergarten Cop.
3: You know what, though? True Lies is pretty good.
6: Yeah, that's amazing. Hands down.
0: It doesn't get much more entertaining.
3: The first time
1: he punches a dog.
3: True Lies.
0: Well, the dog was attacking him.
1: Right, right.
3: That's true. The dog deserved it.
1: But who has the I do like it made me laugh only because who has the sense of self that when a Doberman pincher is running at you, plant yourself and then just go claw? I was like, wow. And I believe that was a trained dog. Everyone should calm down.
0: Oh, yeah. Yeah,
1: no dogs were harmed.
3: Yeah, that dog.
0: Remember when the machine gun falls down the stairs and takes out 60 people?
4: Yes.
0: Bad guys.
4: Yeah.
0: Yeah.
3: I hadn't seen that.
0: It was in True Lies.
3: I was. I must have been in the bathroom.
1: I've only seen it once, but the only scene I remember is the dog punching and the gaslighting when he doesn't tell Jamie Lee Curtis and he sets her up, and I'm like, oh, why not ex-husband if ex-husband shaped? Because you don't get to set me up with that big of a lie.
4: Well, I think
1: for her safety. For your own good, honey.
3: Yes.
1: It turns out, let me treat you like a child. And then,
0: don't worry, darling.
1: Don't worry. Yeah, don't worry your pretty little head.
3: In the meantime, can I have a piece of chess?
4: Yes.
1: Exactly.
3: Jamie Lee Curtis. Let's see, Just for Josh, 1960. Richard Linklater was born.
0: Hit and miss in my
3: book. Oh, yeah.
0: Yeah. But the good is great.
3: 61, Lawrence Fishburne. 63, Lisa Kudrow.
0: I love her.
3: Yeah. 68, Terry Crews.
0: Oh, he's cool, too.
3: 1970, Christopher Nolan.
0: No, not for me. One day he'll get one.
1: Did he make Odysseus speak like Batman?
3: like Bane. I wondered which would break first, your mind or your body.
0: We must set sail.
3: Let's see, 1971, Tom Green. 74, Hillary Swank.
0: Tom Green has Dan Aykroyd on one of his recent podcasts, and I have yet to listen.
3: Oh, my. That's got to be great.
0: Oh, I'm pumped.
3: Yeah. Okay, what's coming up in the news, Christy?
4: Coming up, we have Al Jackson.
0: Although they may just talk about Canada the whole time. Now that I think.
3: Well, I grew up in Thunder Bay. Well, I grew up in... All right. We'll be back. We're in the O'Reilly Auto Parts Studios. 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
8: 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Literally.

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3: Good morning. A Jonesboro woman is facing terroristic threatening and resisting arrest charges after police say she brandished a wrench at a code enforcement officer who came to talk to her about how bad her lawn looked. Then she called his office to warn that she'd shoot him if he came back. Things escalated further when Alice Grock slipped out of her handcuffs while they were taking her to the detention center, and she was threatening the officers in the vehicle with her. She'd be a fun neighbor. In other news, foreign ownership of Arkansas farmland dropped by about 66,000 acres in 2024, though nearly 1.5 million acres still remain in foreign hands. Arkansas Agriculture Secretary Wes Ward says the state's focus isn't on all foreign ownership, but specifically on adversary nations like China, Russia, Iran, and North Korea. They cite national security concerns. Your KA Storm Team forecast, sunny today, a little bit cooler. We'll do about 89, 90 for a high. I'm Brett Hall with the Jonesboro Media Group.
4: ABC News, I'm Sherry Preston. Attacks from both sides in the Middle East with the U.S. striking Iranian targets and Iran hitting back. ABC News senior political correspondent Rachel Scott is at the White House.
5: The U.S. launching retaliatory strikes against Iran. The Pentagon calling it a powerful response after the regime targeted American forces in the region.
6: We're going to be hitting them very hard because it's our turn to hit them. They know it's coming. They're asking us not to do it.
5: The war only escalating across the Middle East. Two ships, one owned by the U.S., were hit in an apparent drone strike off Egypt's coast.
4: Jordan this morning says it shot down 5 Iranian missiles. One apparently got through in Kuwait, hitting a building, killing one person. Oil prices have dropped a bit. Brent crude now trading at just under $90 a barrel. Wall Street is looking to rebound after yesterday's huge sell-off following the Dow's worst day in more than a year. Stock futures are pointing to a higher opening this morning at the bell. This is ABC News.
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9: Heroes. He looks very handsome.
10: Uh-oh.
9: He
10: does.
11: Albert?
10: Oh, he's gone. Now we got no video.
12: Hello.
10: No.
12: We're
9: working.
12: We'll just wait. This is embarrassing.
9: Yeah. I think we'd know how to do this by now.
12: And if I produced the show, I would feel such shame.
13: Oh. Yeah, man, I would quit.
11: Why don't you try Works for Sunshine? Why don't you call Al Jackson?
14: Give you another finger here in a second.
13: Time to retire.
11: Can you hear us now?
15: Hey!
13: Okay. Yes. That was scary.
11: All right.
16: Who's going to stop me? What's up? I see my girl Jackie's in the building.
10: No. I know. How's it going, Al? That's awesome.
16: I'm doing great. I haven't talked to you in forever. Decades. How are you?
10: I'm good. It turns out the aging process is real. we're both above ground, so we win.
11: That's right.
16: Absolutely. And you know what? At Jackie, I don't know. I almost started a phrase with at this age, and I think you age when you say that. But honestly, I am so comfortable with myself and so happy with like what is going on. Like when I see you, I don't say, oh, Jackie is getting old. I'm like, that's my friend. You just make people happy when they see your face. Do you realize like you have that effect?
10: I do not, but world? I am the golden retriever of humanity. So.
16: Just so funny all Thank the you. Time. I remember you did me and my buddy Forshaw's podcast, and I

0: I found the archives and I listened to, you have a super interesting life story. When I saw you on the show today, cause I was going to hit, the crew with this question, and I'm going to ask you this question first. Cause I was thinking about this, y'all. Like, I feel like there's some things that happen to you that just should have one word dedicated just to that feeling.
1: Okay. You know,

0: and you're on any number of substances, which are alcohol, let's leave it at that, and you open your phone and you get like a bad news, and that feeling of like all the euphoria melts away and you realize the real world has come back in immediately.
1: Al Jackson like, is really funny.
2: Yeah.
1: But what you should know is that he's also super deep. And he's a great comic. But yeah, you want to know what the sad one word is? The one sad word?
0: Yeah, or just like whatever, like, no, just any kind of scenario that is so unique to anything else that will happen in life that just deserves its own word.
3: So buzzkill is the second scenario, but buzzkill's been... It's not just about a buzz anymore.
0: It doesn't matter what, if it's good or bad, but just it's so unique.
3: Yeah.
0: It just needs its own world. So think about it this week and then come back to me. It doesn't have to be bad.
4: Okay.
0: I just gave a horrible example.
4: I think you're right. Yeah. Okay.
1: My stepmother used to say when she was like, you know, if you were born in the rain, that's really sad. But if you're 30 and you're still standing in the rain, get out of the rain. She's just like, you gotta move on at some point, get some help. And
0: I think rain is super underrated.
5: Rain?
0: I think a lot of people like it. I love a good rainstorm.
5: I love rain. Sure.
0: I love to nap in the rain. Yeah. I like when it's on and like the game's on. It's like, well, can't go outside. Gotta watch TV.
5: Yeah.
0: I think I low key like rain over sun.
5: And it smells so nice and clean.
1: Yeah.
5: And
1: it's cozy.
5: It is cozy.
2: Heck yeah.
5: Makes things grow. It's awesome.
3: Al, you said low key, and I live with three teens, and if I hear anything low key anymore, I'm just going to start smacking them. Like everything, like low key, I like tacos. And it's like, there's nothing low key about that. We all like tacos.
6: Yeah.
3: Like there's nothing understated. Do you know what I mean?
6: Right. Like you can just like tacos.
3: Low key, I like to breathe.
0: High key didn't really get as popular as low key.
4: Yeah.
0: But high key. Yeah.
3: I've never even heard that.
2: Low key, high key.
4: Oh yeah. High key is I'm really looking forward to this weekend because I'm really excited about it. Yeah.
0: Yeah, like I'm not, almost like I'm not afraid to admit it. Like, hey, high key, like, you know, I don't care what happens as long as the Browns win the Super Bowl. I don't care what happens this season. It's just like when you're just stating the obvious almost.
4: Yeah.
0: But low key's been like around forever. Maybe high key just takes a while to get his footing.
4: Yeah.
0: I did, Jess, I've been thinking about Scroll Up.
4: Yes.
0: The entire week. And, you know, my girlfriend who watches in the other room, like a psycho, like that movie Sliver, she told me afterwards, she was like, oh, well, me and my friends will do, you know, a thing where they say double click.
4: Oh, yeah. Okay.
0: And, yeah. Sorry. My camera fell off the. I saw the confused looks. It's just a man that can barely control his electronics.
4: That's okay.
0: And she says that they say double click.
4: Okay.
0: Like, hey, if you got a question, just hold off. We're going to double click on in like 10 minutes and really get into it.
4: Oh,
0: and I was like, oh, that, yeah, it's kind of like get deeper into it.
2: I hate it.
4: I guess I was thinking more like put a pin in it, like we'll come back to it later. Yeah. Okay.
0: Or, and the fact that Josh hates it, I love it because Josh hates corporate speak.
3: Right.
0: So I know this is killing you.
3: Yeah, you just know that it's because it's corporate ease.
4: Yeah.
1: It's weird. It's not bird's eye view anymore. It's drone's eye view.
4: Yeah.
3: No way.
2: I haven't heard drones either.
4: Wow.
2: Really? Yeah.
1: And little kids aren't calling commercials. Little kids are calling commercials skip ads.
5: Oh, I can see that.
2: Skip ads.
5: Yeah.
1: It's like, make the
5: skip ad on YouTube.
1: Make the skip ad go.
5: Skip ad go.
3: Dude, telling somebody, though, if their story's going on a little, like if the setup is too long, telling, hey, skip ad.
1: That's not bad. I don't mind that.
3: Yeah. We could start that.
4: What's the one that my sister taught us that we've used where it's an acronym, too long.
3: Oh, I use it all TLDR. The time. Yeah.
4: TLBR. Yes. Which I didn't know.
3: Too long. Didn't read.
4: Yeah. Until she sent it to me and I was like, what the hell does this mean?
3: And I use it joking. Like if anybody texts me, hey, how are things? I just write TLDR. Yeah.
0: So my dad is sick. TLDR. it's funny. I'm going to use the phrase naturally. TLDR.

0: PR is low.
1: Is low key something?
0: Shade. Because that means somebody like wrote, they wrote to you and they were like, Jackie, when you did the show today, you really hurt my feelings. You didn't bring my birthday up. And the fact that they're probably pouring their heart out and you're right. Like, I didn't even read this. Yeah. It's really like a real deep shot.
2: It's so dismissive.
0: It is.
3: Is it okay to just not read it and not?
2: To course, well, tell them, of course.
3: Well,
1: I mean, tell me you guys are not. I mean, if I get an email that's more than like two paragraphs, I will respond to each paragraph in a separate email. I'll read the first paragraph, I'll respond to it, and then I'll be like, wait, I think there was more to this. And then I'll read the second paragraph, and I'm like, oh, yeah, in other news.
0: What if we all, like, because obviously... politics is all around us at all times. Why don't we nominate Jackie as the email czar, and she just gets to make rules? Because I feel like any email over four sentences, if the first two aren't, here's your accommodations and you can use my JAG, I'm not reading the third sentence. Like, it's just like nobody is. So like, what is that for? It's almost like pop, like that fake popcorn when you get a TV. Like, no one's gonna ever see that. Well, so just
1: ChatGPT does not get it. Yes. The people that are using ChatGPT to write, you're just like, hey, there's no reason to gush for a page and a half when you're just gonna ask if you can borrow my car.
4: Yeah.
1: It's, how about, hey, my car broke down. Can I borrow it while you're out of town? Yes. How about those two sentences? And here are my keys.
2: I hate emails. Yes. It's just long letters or my, Raya has been declined.
0: Oh, Josh, I waitlisted. I'm still waitlisted on Raya. I've been with my girl for almost 4 years. They were like, and then I was talking to my a good friend the other day, and he said that he's in LA and he knows a girl who's a model, and she's like, oh, when I signed up for Raya, it's like an hour, and they let me. I'm like, hot people do not understand how the world works. Raya, like, fascinating almost.
3: Yeah, Raya's the highfalutin dating site.
4: Yes, right? That's where all the
3: highfalutin dating site. Yeah. That's what
2: I've honestly never even gone. Like, can you just, I guess you can just go look at some sort of homepage.
3: Yeah, there must be a homepage.
1: I find out about dating sites through comedy, obviously. Yeah. Like, I found Ashley Madison is the cheating one, I think.
4: Yes. Yeah. Mm-hmm.
1: And I found out because at least two different comics were cheated on and then did bits about them. And I was like, wait, that's real? Like, there's like a cheating app. That's crazy.
0: And Jackie, if you want to find out about this cheating app, there's a documentary called Ashley Madison.
4: It's on Netflix.
0: And the crazy thing is they got doxxed as a website, and they were like, somebody's trying to put them out of business. And so they were like, we're going to leak all the names. And they did. And you would think, well, that's the end of Ashley Madison. And it wasn't.
1: No.
0: People still got on it. Because that was how they found out about it. Was it leaking? And people were like, thank you for using this.
1: I didn't know being a jerk was this easy.
4: Wow. Al, did you have a word for us today? Because we're almost out of time already.
0: Oh, yes. Let's do this. Why don't you guys tell me what an unk is?
4: It's my uncle.
5: I'm Unk. I was told the other day.
6: Yeah.
3: Unk, huh?
0: Yeah. Okay. Talk to the people.
2: Is it giving off uncle vibes?
5: It's just you're kind of old and, but I think old and hip, but I was told old and not hip.
4: Oh, okay.
3: So it's not as bad as boomer, but it's.
5: Yeah.
6: It's kind of younger the same. Than a boomer. Yeah.
5: Yeah. Oh, yeah.
3: Okay.
0: What do you think, Jess? Because I think the way Jeff explained it was right. It can be used as like a pejorative, like, okay, Unk wants to listen to Jay-Z. You know, or it could just be like, you got a nice haircut and you pull up in a nice ride and everybody's like, all right, Unk.
6: Yes, it could be like, it goes both ways. It's like, you're bad. It goes both ways.
2: Oh, I love that.
6: Yeah.
2: Unk.
0: Where every man listening or in this room right now is an unk.
2: Yeah.
0: Just to save you some time.
6: Yeah, really.
4: Is there a female version of that? Ooh. Is it aunt?
1: Uh-oh. That's a terrifying question.
6: I know.
0: Well, I think in the black community, auntie is used almost always in a positive light.
1: Yes. Yeah, for sure.
0: And it doesn't have to be your real aunt, but just like, auntie came through looking good. It's like a way to say, like, they're not related to you, but, and they're like older, but they, you know,

0: they got something going on and you like it. It's a nice thing to say.
1: Yeah,
0: it's
1: there's
0: like
1: a little respect elder. On it. Yeah.
0: Yeah. Yeah.
1: Yes.
0: A little speck on that.
2: Yeah. All right. Well, thank you, Al.
3: Thanks, Al.
2: Love it.
4: Unk.
0: Thank you, guys. I love you, Jackie. You I still got the too, same Al. Number, same hood?
5: Yeah. Yeah.
0: Okay, I'll text you.
4: Let us bond. Yes, okay. Please.
0: Yes.
3: All right.
6: Thanks, Al. See you, buddy.
1: Bye, Al. Yep.
2: Bye,
0: I love
2: Al.
0: You.
2: High prices are here to stay. 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
3: Huh.
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9: Good morning. Arkansas has seen a big drop in traffic deaths so far this year, with 245 fatalities recorded as of yesterday, compared to 292 at this same point last year. State Police Director Colonel Mike Hager credits proactive enforcement and increased trooper visibility for this decline, noting that 47 fewer families have had to receive, quote, that devastating knock on the door, unquote. In other news, the Arkansas Department of Transportation wants to hear from the public about a proposed new connector route between Jonesboro and Osceola. There are two meetings coming up planned for both cities. You can weigh in on the topic at Allen Park Community Center in Jonesboro, August the 11th, or you can show up at the Osceola Community Center on August the 18th. Both of those meetings are from 4:30 till 6:30 on those dates. Your KA Storm Team forecast, the humidity's down a little bit, but I think we'll still do 89, 90 for a high today. Plenty of sunshine. Have a good Thursday. I'm Brett Hall with the Jonesboro Media Group.
5: ABC News, I'm Sherry Preston. Attacks from both sides in the Middle East, with the U.S. striking Iranian targets and Iran hitting back. ABC News senior political correspondent Rachel Scott is at the White House.
10: The U.S. launching retaliatory strikes against Iran. The Pentagon calling it a powerful response after the regime targeted American forces in the region.
11: We're going to be hitting them very hard because it's our turn to hit them. They know it's coming. They're asking us not to do it.
10: The war only escalating across the Middle East. Two ships, one owned by the U.S., were hit in an apparent drone strike off Egypt's coast.
5: Jordan this morning says it shot down five Iranian missiles. One apparently got through in Kuwait, hitting a building, killing one person. Oil prices have dropped a bit. Brent crude now trading at just under $90 a barrel. Wall Street is looking to rebound after yesterday's huge sell-off following the Dow's worst day in more than a year. Stock futures are pointing to a higher opening this morning at the bell. This is ABC News.
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12: I can tell you at 10 a.m. it'll be green. 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
12: 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Good luck. Hey, welcome back to the Bob and Tom Show. We're in the O'Reilly Auto Parts Studios. Christy Lee at the news desk.
10: Oh, we're having some fun today, aren't we?
12: Pat yes. Godwin in the Auxiliary Performance Studio.
11: Hey, chick.
12: There's Jess Hooker.
13: Hello.
12: There's Josh Arnold.
11: Hi.
12: Ace Cosby.
14: Hello.
12: Jeff Oskey.
15: Hi, Chick.
12: Hi, buddy. I'm Chick, and we're in the middle of the news, but we're also talking to the one and the only Jackie Cation.
13: Woo!
12: Who's out there on the road, a stand-up comedian, and also...
13: With the chatting.
12: And a Gen Con enthusiast. And
13: Gen Con enthusiast, big Dork Forest fan. That's my podcast.
12: Oh, yes.
13: The Dork Forest, where I talk to people about what they're dorking out about. I forget what it was this week. It's every week is... I mean, it can be anything. So.
12: Yeah, you can dork out about anything, right?
13: You can dork
10: out. Are you running out of dorking topics?
13: I am not, because people come and do the same topic, but it's from a different angle,
10: gotcha.
13: Right?
10: Oh,
13: like, I've done at least 3 different episodes about wrestling.
10: Okay. Where,
13: and in every case, I've had to say to the person who's talked to me about wrestling, well, it's been an hour. It's been great. You can keep talking about wrestling, but it turns out I'm done listening. Because the Dork Forest is what you can talk about whatever you want, and I will listen happily to whatever it is, whether it's... Yeah.
11: Jackie, have you ever had your dad on your podcast?
13: I have. I did not air it.
12: Oh.
13: Because it made me so full of rage.
11: Oh.
10: What was he dorking out about?
13: Dads do that. Well, my father's a big sales guy, right?
10: Yeah.
13: Like, he's an aluminum siding, window stores.
11: Oh, he's a tin man.
13: He's a tin man from back from the day,
11: yeah.
13: Right?
11: Huh.
13: And, God, he was so mad about that movie when it came out.
11: Really?
13: And then he saw it and he was like, no, it was pretty good.
11: Yeah.
13: And, so he liked. And, but the, yeah, he, yeah, there was, he was supposed to, I was like, Your dorkdom is sales. And he went on to explain that his dorkdom is sales, and every single interaction in his life is a sale.
10: Yeah.
13: Which means every time he talks to a person, whether that is his child, a lady, He's trying to sell him something.
12: Yeah, wow.
13: His, you know, whether he's at the VA, whether he's at a 7-Eleven, whether he's trying to get free shoes from the VA. It doesn't matter what it is. And my father, he's 89. For 20 years,
12: wow.
13: He has taken advantage of all.

0: all of the social services that are possible to take advantage of. Like when he was 40, he started telling people that he should get the senior discount. And when he was 70, he started working the opposite angle where he's like, I need to get carded because I look so good. So, I mean, there's always an angle, there's always a twist. So, with the Dork Forest, which is on a hard drive somewhere, and one day when he dies, I might air it, but it made me so mad because he was talking about who he was dating in the early 60s. And I was like, I don't like the math on that, Dad.
1: Yeah.
0: You were still married to my mother. And he goes, that's not my fault.
2: Oh.
3: Not my fault.
4: Yeah.
0: And I was like, it's specifically your fault. You were the one. And he's like, well, you don't want to hear about it. And I said, I don't want to hear about it.
1: How many times has he been married?
0: He's been married 2.5 times, 3 times, because he married my mother when he was 18, 17 yeah. or 18, because of 1950s reasons.
1: Mm-hmm.
0: And then, as you can imagine, very romantic. Yeah. She was 16, he was 17. They got pregnant, they got married. The only thing they were good at was having children.
1: Ah.
0: And then, they got separated when I was like 3 or 4 because my mother, there was so much hitting in my family before the age of 7. Yeah. And then my mother died and took 98% of the hitting with her. And then there was a leadership vacuum in hitting.
4: Okay.
0: And two of my older brothers
4: took over.
0: They desperately wanted to, but my father, who had left when I was like 3 or 4, because he was like, I think I can just leave. I'm an adult.
1: Yeah.
0: And I don't have to get hit by this lady. I got to go. I got a car. Wow. And so when she passed away, he came back into our lives. And he remarried almost immediately because he had 6 children under the age of 17.
4: Oh, my God.
0: Chop, chop, and then remarry. And then so he remarried. He married my stepmother, who was amazing. She was all the things from The Sound of Music, except a Nazi, right? It was singing. There were matching outfits. There was chores. There were charts and graphs. It was amazing. She was the only weird thing. Like, I would put Nancy Kashian up against anybody's mother for being driven mad by structure and by having 6 children. And, like, for example, we weren't allowed to use, like, the Yahtzee paper. We had to recreate the Yahtzee document because she was saving the actual Yahtzee paper for when, like, the queen was going to come over and play Yahtzee.
3: Yeah. Sure.
0: It's insane. Anyway, he had an affair on Nancy. For 9 years.
3: Wow.
0: And when confronted with it, he said, not 9 years in a row. That is funny.
4: Give me some credits.
0: Still a jerk. And so when they divorced, they still lived together like lesbians.
1: Okay.
0: My parents, they lived upstairs, and both of their mothers lived downstairs.
1: Oh,
0: it was
1: my
0: like
1: gosh.
0: The worst episode of The Golden Girls.
4: Oh my God.
0: For like 3 years. And then Nancy started dating one of his old friends.
1: Well, that didn't go well, did it?
0: No, it was the best revenge ever. He's like, now I can't play cards with Bob. And I was like, oh, she got you where it hurts. Because my dad's a big gambler, right? He's not good at gambling. He's not bad at gambling. We always lived indoors. I always wanted the bike. Okay, so. But he, yeah, so, yeah, anyway. But, yeah, so he married this woman that he had been having the affair with. When she started dating Bob, he was like, I'd get married by Monday. And I said, are you getting married at Nancy? What are you doing? And so he was divorced within 3 months because he married Evelyn, and then they got divorced within 3 months.
1: Did she move back into, did Evelyn move into the house too?
0: No. My dad moved out. Nancy sold the house because the house was in her name. And I was like, get him. And it was in her name because my father was constantly doing some sort of money laundering.
1: Your dad's got it going on, doesn't he?
0: He's
1: a painter. I know. I've seen his artwork.
0: Right. And here's the thing. My brother Russ, who is his primary care provider at this time, and is doing an amazing job because... And he has to, because he's the only one who chose to live next to our father. Yeah. And so all the rest of us, my 5 of my brother's siblings, all live somewhere else. And we can't ask for help in our family. We're not good at it. We're good at helping you. And then we're good at saying, I can do it myself. Mm-hmm. And which isn't anything that we all need help. So it's hard to ask for help. And so my brother cracked me up the other day. And I want to know a bit about it, but there's no way. I don't know. So he can't ask for help, but all he could do is complain. And I thought he was going to get to the point where we weren't complaining about me not helping.

0: stuff right. and then ask for help.
1: Right.
0: So what he started with was complaining about our dad and how much he needs to be driven around because he took away his car 2 years ago because it was dangerous.
1: Uh-huh.
0: He's 89. And then he started complaining about Nancy, our stepmother, who passed away, and she wasn't perfect. And then he started complaining about our dead mother, who died when we were children, because she wasn't perfect and was human. And then I was like, here we go. He's going to start complaining about his three brothers and two sisters, and we're going to need to, he's going to ask for help. And instead he goes, and what about the Sudan?
2: The Sudan.
0: Yeah, and I was like, what just happened?
3: Wow.
0: And he goes, well, everybody's sympathetic to Palestine and the Ukraine. Nobody talks about the Sudan. And I was like, you're correct. Uh-huh. You need me to visit more often. And he's like, yeah, I do. And I was like, and do you also need me to care about the Sudan? He was like, I do. I was like, fair enough. You're not wrong.
3: Wow.
0: So anyway, my dad's driving my brother Russ mad. But
1: does he live in an assisted living place? Or?
0: He lives in what he calls an old people apartment building. He's lived there for 20 years.
1: Okay.
0: The way my father has described since he was 69.
1: Right.
0: And so so he knows everybody and everything about this building. And he has, as my father describes it, any day of the week you can get a free DVD player in this building. So there's turnover.
3: Yeah.
1: Okay.
0: That's what he said.
3: Wow. Okay. Just keep knocking on doors till nobody answers.
0: It's called cold calls.
3: Yeah.
0: And in his building. Actual cold. Yeah. Good Lord, I apologize for that terrible
1: point. Well, I know. We're all facing that someday.
3: Yeah. Aren't we? Yeah. That's right.
0: My dad thinks he's going to die in August.
1: He does?
0: Every year he thinks he's going to die in August.
4: Oh, he calls his shot. Yeah.
0: Yeah, he's like, so as we get closer
1: every
0: to...
1: Every year in August? Or
0: every
1: just...
0: year he worries, starts worrying about... He's like, we all die in August. So every year, September... The whole family is like, we always die in August. So every year, September 2nd, I get a call from him going, well, I guess I'm good. So every year I visit him near the end of August.
3: Okay.
0: And then I always say, and I will be back mid-September... Just to make sure he has something to live for, I was like, I need another 20 minutes from you for my next album. And he's a fan.
1: Does he sell paintings? Does he actually sell his artwork? Does he go to little art fairs? Or?
0: Does not. During lockdown, I was accepting commissions.
1: Yeah.
0: Like people were like, would your dad draw me a Batman? And I was like, my father knows nothing of Batman, but he loves $100. So if you give me $100 plus shipping, he will paint you a Batman, but you're getting the Batman you get.
3: Yeah.
0: And he did probably 15. He's made probably $3,000 I don't take any kind of a cut. I've got a stack of his paintings where he's like, did you sell any of these paintings? I just sold one of them. It was a butterfly. Somebody wanted a butterfly. And so.
2: Are they pretty good?
0: Many of them are whimsical. Some of them are just nice animals or scenery.
2: Yeah.
0: He sells aluminum siding for 100 years, so he's really good at houses. as you can imagine. He can do structures real well.
1: As long as they're not brick, they're all vinyl.
0: He'll sell you some.
1: No, I meant the painting.
0: Oh, right. Yeah, it's acrylics. He does acrylics, and they're usually 8.5 by 11, and they're $100. And I've got I got a dozen sitting in my. Anybody wants a painting, Jackie at Jackie Cation.
3: But you get what you get.
0: You do get the thing is you could do a commission and he'll do it,
3: mm-hmm.
0: or you could look at the stack of ones that I've got. He's got some sheep. He's got a nice swan that he did. There's a fox. There's a lot of scenery ones because he can do a farmhouse. Uh-huh. Yeah, I like his chicken ones. They make me laugh. So I'll show you a picture later.
2: All right.
1: I can't wait to see it. I love that.
3: What's coming up in the news, Chrissy?
1: Coming up, we have an influencer making news.
2: Are they doing something positive or negative?
1: It's a very long story. It's way too long. But he took a bathtub up onto a mountain. That's all I'm going to tell you about that.
3: Huh. Oh, like in Mouse Hunt? Does it slide all the way down the mountain and end up in the lake somewhere?
2: I hope so.
1: He's taking a bath on top of a mountain.
3: In the bathtub.
1: Yeah.
3: All right.
1: Yeah. We'll tell you about that.
3: Okay.
1: And we have Katsuobushi. Do you know what that is?

0: No. Sounds Japanese.
1: It is Japanese. Very good, Jackie.
2: Is it food?
1: We'll talk about it, yes.
3: Ooh. All right. We'll tell you what it is.
4: It's either food or tentacle porn.
3: If it's Japanese.
0: Could be both.
4: Yeah.
3: More, what is it? What do they call octopus?
2: Uh-oh.
3: The ring?
1: Calamari.
3: Calamari!
2: Yeah, no.
3: Everybody's talking about weight loss injections. 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
6: Woo!
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4: Hey, welcome back to the Bob and Tom Show. We're in the O'Reilly Auto Parts Studios. Christy Lee at the news desk.
5: Hello.
4: There's Pat Godwin.
7: Nope.
4: Pat Godwin is on the road.
5: Had to leave.
4: All right. There's Jess Hooker.
7: Hello.
4: There's the one, the only Josh Arnold.
8: Hi there.
4: Hi. There's Ace Cosby.
9: I'm here.
4: There's Jeff Oskey.
10: Chick.
4: Hey, I'm Chick. And Christy, what do we have?
5: We have a guest.
4: Oh, we have a guest. Yes, Jackie Cation. Yes.
7: Still here, hanging out,
4: hi,
7: bringing
4: there.
7: It.
4: That's right.
8: You are bringing it.
5: Yes, thank you. Sure bringing it.
4: Bringing
5: thank you.
4: Bringing the heat.
7: Go to JackieCation.com, see the things.
4: And the Dork Forest.
7: And the Dork Forest and the Jackie and Laurie Show. You guys know Kilmartin, right?
5: Oh, yeah.
7: Laurie Kilmartin.
5: She was here recently, wasn't she? Or
7: she should have been.
9: At least via Zoom, we talked to her.
5: Yeah.
7: She's a delight.
4: My favorite Laurie Kilmartin piece is when she was going to marry Martin Sheen, right?
7: Martin Sheen?
4: Laurie Kilmartin Sheen. Yeah, so never mind.
7: She has some nostalgia jokes. Because we've been doing I have a podcast with her as well called the Jackie and Laurie Show, where we celebrate and complain about stand-up comedy.
4: Oh.
7: And so she will occasionally tell me like some of the first jokes she ever wrote, and Kilmartin Sheen was one of them.
4: No kidding.
7: That was an early bit.
5: Your podcast with her was one of the first podcasts I ever listened to. You guys were on podcasting early, weren't you?
7: Well, 10 years, but the Dork Forest is 20.
5: Well, Dork Forest. Wow. That's the one I listened to.
7: Yeah. Is there anyone?
5: Pardo's been doing his that long, right?
7: Pardo. 3 months more than me.
5: Really?
7: Oh. Don't think it doesn't come up.
4: Yeah, that's Jimmy, all right.
7: Jimmy Pardo, never not funny, you guys. Get out there.
4: It's out there.
5: Well, congratulations. That's great.
7: Yeah, it's good times. Yeah.
5: That's a lot of content.
7: It's 1,000 episodes.
5: Yeah.
7: And then there's like 850 that were pre-recorded. And then there's another 200 that are... it's essentially when it was reviewed, when it first came out, it was reviewed by NPR, actually. And they said that it sounded like a radio show that had been held up to an AM radio. Like it was, the audio isn't great, you guys, is what I'm saying.
4: Yeah.
7: But then I only saved 17 episodes, so they're free on my Bandcamp. Really, there's 800. There's 900 episodes because there's 200 that are lost to time.
5: Yeah.
7: But they also sound terrible. So are they lost?
4: Yeah.
7: No.
4: So you're not missing anything.
7: No. You're seriously.
4: Yeah.
5: Okay. Now you could bring those guests back and redo the shows, and then
7: it's true. And talk about new things.
5: Right.
7: Like there's just, I mean, one of my favorite ones recently was this guy from Britain wanted to talk about a video game series called Yakuza. And it was about the Japanese bad guys,
9: the mafia of
7: Japan. And what he loves about it was that because it's an open video game world, sort of like Grand Theft Auto, except for you could only kill bad guys. You can't, like in Grand Theft Auto, you can push normal people around and steal cars and be a freaking nightmare. In Yakuza, you can't do it. It's against the law. You can only, you can't be mean to anybody except for the bad guys.
5: That's okay. But so you Japanese, are the bad guys. Isn't it?
7: Yes, because you are also the bad guys. That's how bad guys are in Japan. They only affect other bad guys. A lot of people don't know this about Japanese people.
9: They have a moral code.
5: Yeah. They do.
7: It's a code.
5: Morality. Very polite society. Speaking of Japanese, let's talk about their food, right?
4: All right.
9: Please.
5: Katsuobushi is a traditional Japanese food created by putting skipjack tuna through a long and complex manufacturing process that includes fermentation.

0: digestion and maturation.
1: I've never heard of skipjack tuna.
0: Yeah, the end result, Chick, is a piece of dried fish with a moisture content of around 18% that is rock hard and shines like a jewel.
2: Wow.
3: So what do you do, suck on it?
0: That's a really great question.
2: Right, it kind of sounds like you would.
1: Break a tooth on it?
0: Would it be like a lollipop kind of situation? Huh. I don't know.
1: It's rock hard and shines like a diamond, Josh.
2: Yeah, that's how I like my fish.
1: That's right.
0: Katsuobushi is what it's called. So, interesting. Welsh content creator who hauled a bathtub up a mountain and left it there has apologized for what he called, quote unquote, an honest mistake.
1: So he went up there to take a bath.
0: Thomas Christopher posted a video of himself wearing flip-flops. I don't know why that's important.
2: This guy's wacky, huh?
0: While carrying up the tub in a park I cannot
2: pronounce. If it's Welsh, it's impossible.
3: It's got a lot of L's.
1: It's a very guttural.
0: I wanted to say that... I thought this was in Thailand, but
1: bathtubs, those are no joke. They can weigh a couple pounds.
2: No kidding.
3: Maybe it was collapsible. Maybe it was like a dog bowl.
1: Oh, maybe it was.
0: The 25-year-old then bathed in the tub at the summit as the sun set. There's a big long name, or Brecon Beacons is what it's called. National Park.
3: Romantic.
0: Following the backlash, Mr. Christopher said he had planned to take the tub back down immediately, but people had asked him to leave it so that they could take pictures up there.
3: Yeah.
0: Obviously, it was a mistake. He said he was told the incident had been reported. And apparently, he is now achieving, he says, the world record for the world's highest bath.
2: Oh, I see.
0: Yeah, but
3: you know what that is? Some disposable time. That is a guy who's like, you know what I'm going to do? Yeah. I'm going to haul a bathtub up a hill.
1: That's going to take 3 weeks. I got time.
3: Yeah. How did he fill the bathtub?
0: No, that's another great question. It doesn't say how he filled
1: it's
0: the bathtub.
1: It's
0: going to
1: be melted snow, right?
4: Maybe.
0: Maybe. See, there's so much left out of this story from the BBC. I'm a little confused, which is why it sat on my desk for the last week.
1: Isn't it about time for the BBC to rename their... their network.
2: It's been hijacked, hasn't it?
1: Yeah, yes, it's really been hijacked.
0: Totally has.
1: There's no way that I hear BBC now. The first thing I think of is the network. Yeah, I think so.
0: Do you know what he's talking about?
4: I do.
1: Yeah.
4: Big Black.
0: Yeah.
4: Oh, what he's talking about.
3: Oh, it's one of those jokes.
0: Jackie,
3: I do stand-up comedy, you guys.
1: That's right.
3: Sometimes. But I've been married for a long time, so my sex jokes are a lot of... Andy and I are... We got a new sex thing. We're playing a game that I call ophthalmology.
1: Okay.
3: And essentially, it's just one of us does something to... because we're so tired, we're aging. Uh-huh. That one of us does something to the other person and then says, is it better now? Or not?
1: Okay.
3: You know, those are my sex jokes, you guys. Come on out to the helium.
1: A lot of couples could learn from that.
0: Yeah.
1: And you could learn from Jackie. She's our guest comedian appearances. And Jackie Cation, she's unbelievable. On the Bomb and Tom Show, brought to you by Lee's Famous Recipe Chicken. Lee's is famous for a reason, and I believe Christy and Josh just had some Lee's.
0: We sure did,
1: famous
0: and it
1: recipe.
0: Was so
1: feast.
0: Good.
1: What did you, legs and...
0: We had the chicken pot pie. We had the 1966 takeout pack.
2: We really had everything.
1: Yeah. You had the 66 takeout pack?
0: 1966 takeout pack. 10 pieces of chicken in there, Chicky.
2: For 1966.
0: That's exactly right. $19.66 in honor of their 60th anniversary.
4: That's a deal. Wow.
0: Yeah. They also had the spicy wings.
2: Everything was great.
0: It was so good.
1: The drummies and the flats?
0: They had drummies and flats. They had... lots of great sides, baked beans.
2: You'll be able to see video of it.
0: Mashed potatoes, chicken pot pie. Did I mention
4: that? We get to watch you guys eat?
0: Oh, yeah.
2: Yeah.
4: That's hot.
0: Oh, yeah.
2: It's a little back. What's that?
5: You didn't bring anything back?
0: I took some biscuits.
4: Austin brought some stuff back. It's at Austin.
1: Christy had some biscuits in your purse. Is that?
0: I did. I put a couple biscuits in my purse. I'm not going to lie.
1: That's right. Okay, thanks everybody. Thank you, Jackie, for stopping by.
3: Thanks for having me.
2: Well, you're done, aren't you? Look at her.
3: just scrolling. I was looking for a weird news story that I might hand off to Christy. Christy loves a weird news story.
0: Yes, I do, and I appreciate your help, Jackie. Very much.
1: We'll be back here tomorrow in the O'Reilly Auto Parts Studios. 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

100.5, the Eagle Live Talk for Teacher Van Halen. Speaking of Van Halen, we have got a Van Halen cover band, a tribute band, rather. 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

0: together. Beatles, 100.5 The Eagle Rocks. Hey there, it's Mitch Brayhan. Thanks for rocking with The Eagle. Appreciate that. Well, a little bit later on today, lunchtime, 11 to 1, you can stop by the grand opening of Best Buy in Jonesboro. 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

0: 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Love is a battlefield from Pat Benatar. All right, texting today. The text window is going to open up in the Jeep Wrangler and Cash giveaway between 4 and 6 this afternoon. Plus, we're going to have that awesome Jeep at the Imboden Sonic. That's right, Sonic and Imboden. We're coming to see you first time with the brand new Jeep Wrangler that you can win with Sonic, America's Drive-In, Cavalier, Chrysler, Dodge, Jeep, Ram, and of course, 100.5, the Eagle Rocks.
1: Good morning. I'm Jeff Daly on the Cromwell Ag Radio Network at the Chicago Board of Trade this morning. Corn futures are a penny and a half to as much as 4 cents higher. Soybeans are stronger now, a quarter of a cent to 2 cents a bushel higher. The wheat market taking the best gain, 12 and a half to 15 and a half cents a bushel higher. The rally that we have seen in crude oil prices because of the conflict between Iran and the U.S. has not correlated to a higher market for commodities because the extended weather models continue to suggest now that the first half of August will be warm, but it will have moisture for crops. Soybean oil this morning is down. Meal is down from $1 to $1.40. Rice is higher. Cotton is higher. Live cattle October, 47 cents up at $224.50. Feeder cattle October, 35 cents down, $329.27. Lean hogs October, $2.82 lower at $82.90 a hundred. The Chicago Board of Trade has corn futures in the September 3 cents up at 4.52, December of 3 1/4 at 4.75 a bushel. August soybeans a penny and 3/4 up, 11.79 3/4. November up 2, 11.94 3/4. Wheat futures nearby September 4.50.
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0: The Eagle, flying high in Northeast Arkansas.
1: Yes, we are. How you doing? Phil here with you on a Thursday. Hey, one more day and the weekend will be here, but we are kicking off the weekend early at the grand opening of Best Buy in Jonesboro. I can't even believe I'm saying that. 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
1: Hey, what's going on, Rock and Rollers? Phil here with you. Welcome to Thursday. It is a huge day in Jonesboro. It's a huge day in Northeast Arkansas. I can't believe I'm saying this. Best Buy is back in Jonesboro. Thank the Lord, man. It's been 6 years. We had that awful tornado, destroyed the old store in the old Indian Mall, but it's back. Spencer Vaughn here, the general manager. Congratulations, bro.
2: Thank you.

0: man. Thank you. It's good to be back, brother.
1: Yeah.
2: It is. And this store compared to the one before?
0: Bigger and better. That's what I got to say about it. The new tech, new employees, everybody's so excited. All the same stuff you knew and loved about Best Buy, but we're back and we're better than ever.
2: 6 years. Think about how much technology has changed in 6 years.
0: Yeah, think too hard. I start getting freaked out, so I don't know about all that.
2: Listen, they've got all the new stuff you need here. Plus, they've got appliances, they've got TVs, they've got everything you need. And the best part about Best Buy is they've got all the answers you need, right?
0: Absolutely. It means something to wear a blue shirt. We got the Geek Squad here, right? They're ready to go. They're over there setting up computers today already. We've only been open like 45 minutes.
2: Well, listen, I was part of the Geek Squad back in high school, but that meant something totally different.
0: They called you the nerd herd, I thought. Yeah,
2: That's it. All right, so let's talk about, listen, when folks come in, there's plenty of people to help, but it is crazy, so be patient. We'll get to you. And you have a chance, if you hurry, to register to win a 98-inch TV.
0: Yeah, we're pulling it at 11:30, and you got to be here.
2: All right, come and get it. Spencer, I know you're busy. Thanks for talking to us. Congratulations on the new store. It is going on today here in Jonesboro.
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1: That's right, and we are exactly where we want to be today. We're here for the grand opening of Best Buy. It is back in Jonesboro. It's the day everybody has been waiting for. 6 years ago, we had that awful tornado in 2020, destroyed the Best Buy in the old Indian Mall, or I'm sorry, in the old Turtle Creek Mall. We're so glad it's back, and it's bigger and better than ever.

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0: Eagle. You come to us, so we come to you. We're live.
1: That's right. We are coming to you. How you doing? Phil here with you. Welcome to Thursday. It is a big day here in Jonesboro. Best Buy is back after 6 years. The grand opening of the new store on Caraway Road behind Taco Bell and KFC is going on right now. This place has been packed from before the doors opened this morning. They had a line way down the sidewalk. People are really, really excited about this grand opening. And it's been full of people since I got here at about 10:30. The crowd hasn't let up at all. And people are just glad to have this store back in Jonesboro for all their tech needs, all their appliance needs, all their TV needs. It's all here at Best Buy. 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

my tech questions. 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Best

0: From the grand opening today, Best Buy is back in Jonesboro. We're on Caraway Road behind Taco Bell and KFC, where we are live on the Eagle.
1: I'm Jeff Nally on the Cromwell Ag Radio Network. At the Chicago Board of Trade today, it has been a stronger market through the morning. Corn and soybeans are trading higher, and perhaps some bounce back from what we've seen in the market and the losses the last couple of days. We still see crude oil prices that are higher, and the U.S., quote, hit Iran hard last night with additional attacks. As long as this happens, and especially as the Strait of Hormuz is still in question, there is a firmness under the market, but no war premium being added, simply because now the forecast for the first half of August is wetter. Still warm, but wetter than had previously been forecast. And traders are of the mind that the soybean crop condition that may have declined at the end of July is going to improve as we move into the critical yield development month of August. As a result, we've seen a pretty steady market in corn and soy. Wheat futures are higher today, and that's simply because Ukraine attacked a major port of Russia. They continue to battle at either ships on the ocean or the infrastructure that loads boats. Wheat futures in double-digit gains, SEP up 12.5, 673 and a quarter. August soybeans up a fraction, 1178 and three quarters. November.
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0: your friend's girlfriends, you treat them like they're your cousins.
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3: Just hillbilly.
4: No, we make out. I kiss.
1: Wow. 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
2: we made out.
1: This.
0: That is.
4: We were like 12.
2: I went I went to Booby Town and everything.
4: Really?
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0: Okay,
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0: flying high in Northeast Arkansas.
1: Yes, sir. We are flying high today for the grand opening of Best Buy back in Jonesboro. That's right. After 6 years, after that horrible tornado in 2020 that completely demolished the Best Buy store, they are finally back in Jonesboro. 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

0: 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Either it's Mitch Rahan. 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

0: Five Eagle Rock, Stoopy Brothers, Blackwater. It's Mitch Rahan. Hey, listen, we have got a 2025 Jeep Wrangler in the Jeep Wrangler and Cash giveaway that you can win with Sonic, Cavanaugh, Chrysler, Dodge, Jeep, Ram. And your next window of opportunity happens between 4 and 6 this afternoon. Plus, we're going to have that Jeep on display at the Sonic in Imboden. Okay, go check it out and make sure you're listening to get that keyword so you can be part of that 2-hour text window today. Okay, got a text so that you can win. It's the Jeep Wrangler and Cash giveaway from Sonic, America's Drive-In, Cavanaugh, Chrysler, Dodge, Jeep, Ram, and 100.5, the Eagle Rocks.
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0: 3.5 Deal Rocks. That's Journey in Separate Ways. What is happening, Phil? Here with you on a Thursday. That means tomorrow's Friday.
1: Yeah.
0: Weekend almost here, man. And listen, before we move forward, just want to say thanks to everybody who came out to the grand opening of Best Buy in Jonesboro. It's back. It's back. I can't believe it. But we had a lot of folks come out. Thank you for not only supporting this radio station, but our great advertisers. Good to have you back in Jonesboro, Best Buy. Nobody more excited about it than me. I need the technical help. I really do. Stick around. We've got another opportunity for you to get qualified in the Jeep Wrangler and cash giveaway from Sonic, America's Drive-In, Cavanaugh Chrysler, Dodge Jeep Ram, and of course, all of your Jonesboro Media Group radio stations between 4 and 6. More about that coming up. We have got the lineup for the Downtown Jonesboro Barbecue and Music Festival announced. We'll talk about that coming up. Until then, it's Alice Cooper and School's Out. No, it's not. 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

0: been announced, and the Eagle is proud to welcome the 16th annual Downtown Jonesboro Barbecue and Music Festival. We're back 2 days of live music, food trucks, arts, vendors. The First National Bank Kids Zone is going to be there, and of course, free entertainment both days. Friday night, September 25th, on the Wright Fiber stage, it's the world's premier Van Halen tribute band, Jump. And they are awesome, man. I was just kind of, you know, scrolling through different videos of them. Incredible. We've got Natural Science, a Rush tribute band, along with Mary Beth Byrd. Yeah, Arkansas's very own Mary Beth Byrd. That's Friday night. Come back Saturday night for the Spin Doctors and a great opening act, that 70s band is playing classic songs from the 70s. And you don't want to miss the North Mississippi All-Stars on the Molson Golden North stage. Just kind of a greasy, nasty blues rock band. And speaking of greasy, we've got Greasy Tree, great local band, Blues NATO as well. Dukes of Hoggard, you want to have some fun, show up for that show. And one of the best local bands I know of, the Bloodhound Band, performing on Saturday on the Molson Coors North stage. Man, this is going to be a great party. We're going to have a lot of fun this year. You can find the schedule and more at eagle1005.com. 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
1: Good afternoon. I'm Jeff Halley on the Cromwell Ag Radio Network. The Chicago Board of Trade surrendered early gains and gains from the overnight. And as we are talking now, just minutes before the close of the market at the time of our recording, negative in corn, negative in soybeans as the profit-taking and sell-off continues in the market. The wheat market that had double-digit gains saw those paired through the day today, finishing at a range of 2 cents to 5 1/4 cents a bushel high. The strength in wheat compared to the other two commodities was Ukraine's attack on one of the major shipping ports of Russia, a strike at infrastructure, and this on top of strikes last week of vessels on the water hauling commodities to global customers. Certainly an escalation of the trade there. Despite crude oil prices being higher, bean oil down 38 to 62 cents, largely based on weakness in soybeans, an idea that weather would be better in August than earlier forecasts. Soybean meal down today, rice and cotton higher. Your live cattle market of the October up 347 at 227.45. October feeders up 440, 334.02. And October lean hogs off 235 at 83.35 100. Corn in the December just before the close down 3 1/4, 468 1/2. November soy 4 1/2 lower, 1188 1/4.
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1: No, please let me do that for you, you lazy bird.

Rod Dingle rocks out of Soundgarden and Black Hole Sun. What is happening? Phil here. Hey, what about this day, huh? Yeah, very nice Thursday going on in Northeast Arkansas. A bit of a break from that severe heat, and that feels really, really good. That's not the only good thing about today. We've got another opportunity for you to qualify in the Jeep Wrangler and Cash giveaway from Sonic, America's Drive-In, Kavanaugh, Chrysler, Dodge, Jeep, Ram, and all of our Jonesboro Media Group Radio.

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0: 100.5 Eagle Rocks, Pink Floyd. Hey, you. What is happening? Phil here with you on a gorgeous Thursday in Northeast Arkansas. It is July 30th. We're almost done with July. Can you believe that? Goodness gracious. These summer months are flying by. Kate, Storm Team Forecast. It is a nice day, no doubt about it. Sunshine, a high of about 89 today. And a little less humidity out there makes it feel much more comfortable. 72 for low tonight. Tomorrow we'll start the day with some sunshine. Pop-up storms possible by the afternoon, a high of about 92. We will see a heat index of about 106 possible. So it will get a little hot tomorrow as we head into the weekend, but much cooler temperatures for the weekend. And great weather if you're out and about. We talked about our two-hour window coming up between 4 and 6 in the Jeep Wrangler and cash giveaway from Sonic America's Drive-In, Kavanaugh Chrysler Dodge Jeep Ram, and of course, 100.5 The Eagle Rocks from between 4 and 6. Listen to The Eagle for the sounder and the keyword. But if you are in the area, we're going to have the Jeep Wrangler on display at the Sonic location in Imboden this afternoon between 4 and 6. Stop by, get up close and personal with the Jeep, get inside, check it out, see all the stuff that Parrish Automotive did to it. And while you're there, man, get in on some delicious Sonic food. How about that? That's this afternoon, 4 to 6. We'll have the Jeep in Imboden at their Sonic location. Can't wait to see you guys. 30 minutes of rock and roll comes your way next on The Eagle.
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That's Zeppelin and Kashmir. How you doing? Phil here with you just inside the 3 o'clock hour, less than an hour away from the Thursday edition of the Happy Hour. 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And we are less than an hour away from our two-hour text window in the Jeep Wrangler and Cash giveaway from Sonic America's Drive-In, Cavanaugh, Chrysler, Dodge, Jeep, Ram, and 100.5 The Eagle Rocks. 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

0: Dingle Rocks, a little ZZ for you on this Thursday afternoon. That is, I'm Bad, I'm Nationwide. Phil here, 40 minutes away from the Thursday edition of the Happy Hour. Yeah. All right, man, can't wait to rock you all the way home. You can call or text 870-935-1005. And they have announced the lineup for this year's Downtown Jonesboro Barbecue Fest. The Eagle welcomes the 16th annual. We've been doing this for 16 years. That is crazy. 16th annual Downtown Jonesboro Barbecue and Music Festival. Of course, 2 days of live music. We've got food trucks up and down Main Street, art vendors up and down Main Street, First National Bank Kids Zone this year. And of course, free entertainment for all Friday night, September 25th on the Wright Fiber stage. It's the world's premier Van Halen tribute band, Jump, Natural Science, a Rush tribute band. And we've got Arkansas's very own Mary Beth Bird. How about that? Come back to the Wright Fiber main stage Saturday night for Spin Doctors and That 70s Band. With playing classic songs from the 70s. It'll be a lot of fun. Then we've got the Molson Coors North stage at the north end of Main Street featuring the North Mississippi All-Stars, great local band Greasy Tree, Blues Nato, Dukes of Hoggard, and a great band, Bloodhound Band, is performing at the north end of Main Street. It is going to be a lot of fun. We want you to come down, get the schedule and more at Eagle.
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0: 100.5 Eagle Rock's Twisted Sister. That is I Wanna Rock. How you doing, Phil? Here with you just minutes away from the Thursday edition of the Happy Hour. Yeah. 2 hours of your classic rock request. Not only that, we're about to open the two-hour text window in the Jeep, Wrangler, and Cash giveaway from Sonic, Cavanaugh, Chrysler, Dodge, Jeep, Ram, and the Eagle. Standby for that. First, though, your K8 Storm Team forecast. Sunny today. Nice day with a high of around 89. I'll take it. 72 for low tonight. Tomorrow, starting the day, clear and sunny. Pop-up showers and storms possible by the afternoon. We'll see a high of about 92. Let's do it! 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

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That is Whitesnake, and here I go again. 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

0: Rocks, yeah, great song from the Eagles. That is Last Resort. Eagle listener Bobby Joe calling that one in. Bobby Joe said he is in the middle of a field around Walnut Ridge on this hot Thursday. But don't worry about Bobby Joe. He said he's in that air-conditioned cabin of that tractor. Only thing he's got to worry about, maybe a couple chiggers here and there. That's it. That's all he's got to worry about today. He's in the AC. We love that. Appreciate that request. You can call or text 870-935-1005. Let's do it. It's the Jeep Wrangler and cash giveaway with Sonic, Cavanaugh Chrysler, Dodge Jeep Ram, and 100.5 Eagle Rocks. 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
15: Yeah, that two-hour text window in the Jeep Wrangler and cash giveaway from Sonic, Cavanaugh Chrysler, Dodge Jeep Ram, and the Eagle is wide open. You've got until 6 o'clock to text the word CAR HOP to 43414 for a chance to win this fully loaded 2025 Jeep Wrangler Sport S. By the way, we've got that on display at the Sonic location in Imboden until 6 o'clock. If you're in the area, stop by, get up close and personal with the Jeep. Don't forget to order some delicious Sonic food while you're there. And by the way, if you want to, just stop by Cavanaugh Chrysler Dodge Jeep Ram in Walnut Ridge and test drive some of their Jeep Wranglers they've got on the lot. That'd be a fun thing to do today. And some people want to drive a Jeep. The Doobies want to drive a train. 100.5, the Eagle Rocks.

Eagle Rocks, that's Bob Seger and old-time rock and roll, man. There's nothing better than that old-time rock and roll, am I right? I mean, today's rock and roll is okay, but it's all on a digital format. If we wanted to hear that old-time rock and roll, you know what we had to do? We had to put a vinyl record on something we called a turntable, and we had to put a needle on it so we could hear our old-time rock and roll play. And we liked it that way. That way. That way. That way. That way. All right, man. The two-hour text window in the Jeep Wrangler and Cash giveaway is open until 6 o'clock with Sonic, Cavanaugh, Chrysler, Dodge, Jeep, Ram, and the Eagle. 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

100.5 Eagle Rock Super Tramp taking a long way home as we wrap up the first hour of the Thursday edition of the Happy Hour. Yeah. That's some good stuff this first hour. You can keep them coming. 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K8 Storm Team forecast. Been a nice day. A little bit warmer than we wanted, but not too bad overnight with a low 72. Now, tomorrow, mostly cloudy skies. We may see a few showers late in the day and a high of about 92. In our overnight hours, the potential for a few pop-up thunderstorms is in the forecast. We'll keep an eye on that for you. About a 50% chance of some showers and storms around midnight or after. That's your forecast. Here we go. 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
13: 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Text CARHOP to 43414. And by the way, if you want to see the Jeep, it is at the Sonic location and in Bowdoin for another hour. Don't forget to grab some of that delicious Sonic food while you are there. And we are kicking off hour two of the Thursday edition of the Happy Hour with some Zeppelin. This is Black Dog on the Eagle.

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ZZ Top with a song about the kind of sunglasses I always buy. Cheap sunglasses because I lose them every 5 minutes. How you doing, Phil? Here with you. Hey, we are just inside the 5 o'clock hour, second hour of the Thursday edition of the Happy Hour. You can call or text 870-935-1005. Man, we are in the final hour of the Jeep Wrangler and Cash giveaway with Sonic, Kavanaugh Chrysler, Dodge Jeep Ram, and the Eagle. Text Car Hop to 43414 before 6 o'clock. 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I'm just saying, it's sharp. Plus, you have a chance to win $500 cash this week. And you can see the Jeep for one more hour at Sonic Drive-In in Imboden. Be sure to get some of that delicious Sonic food while you're there. 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And good luck from the Eagle.

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0: Rock's Twisted Sister, and we're not going to take it as we wrap up the Thursday edition of the Happy Hour. Yeah. Great job today. We'll do it again tomorrow, the Friday edition of the Happy Hour, getting you into the weekend the right way with 2 hours of your classic rock requests. Kate, Storm Team Forecast. It was a warm day today, but still not as hot as it's been. Overnight tonight, a low of 72 and kind of a quiet night here in Northeast Arkansas. Tomorrow, mostly cloudy, a high of about 92. We'll see a chance for some showers late in the day and maybe a couple of thunderstorms around midnight. We'll keep an eye on that for you as well. Let's do it! 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

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How you doing? Phil here with you, and we want you to check out our dogs that rock. These are dogs available for adoption from the Northeast Arkansas Humane Society. We feature three of those dogs each week on our website at eagle1005.com. If you go there now, you're going to see Adidas. Adidas is a five-year-old male, medium-sized mix, ready for his forever home. We'd love for you to adopt Adidas. We also have Swiss. He's a 16-month-old male puppy. He's part of the cheese puppies that came in. They all had cheese names. And we did have Ghoul, but Ghoul got adopted like on Monday as soon as we started announcing it for it. So thank you to whoever adopted Ghoul. And if you're interested in any of our dogs that rock or any of the dogs or cats that are available for adoption from the Northeast Arkansas Humane Society, you know what to do. Just call them, 870-932-5184. Let them know which dog or cat you're interested in. Set up a meet and greet.

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1: Lucky you!
2: Another great movie night. 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
4: 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That's POST to 77000. And you won't leave either. 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
1: There's now foreskin reproduction surgery.
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1: 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My buddy Jacob just got it done. Now his penis has a bad case of tennis elbow.
0: Rob and Tom in the morning.

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0: here, wrapping it up. Before I get out of here, just a reminder that if you missed out on the two-hour text window today in the Jeep Wrangler and cash giveaway from Sonic America's Drive-In, Cavanaugh Chrysler Dodge Jeep Ram and the Eagle, we've got another two-hour window of opportunity tomorrow opening up between 3 and 5. We'll be at Cavanaugh Chrysler Dodge Jeep Ram in Walnut Ridge on Highway 63. Easy to find, easy to get to. You can come by there. We'll have the Jeep that we're giving away on display. Plus, they'll have all their other Jeeps available for test driving there as well. And we want you to come by there and see what all that Cavanaugh has to offer and get up close and personal with this 2025 Jeep Wrangler Sport S that we're giving away, valued at over $46,000. Just start your Friday the right way tomorrow morning at 5 a.m. with the Bob and Tom Show. Mitch Mahan will rock you through your Friday workday, and I'm back with you tomorrow afternoon at 2. We got the Box That Rocks, Kevin Box, although he's a little sweaty, Box, coming up next. Have a great night.
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